I love music from the OJs, starting off Saving the 70s. I'm Mike Walker. How about a nice story song? I know Tommy may seem like a wuss, but trust me, do not mess with Becky. Here's Kenny Rogers.

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1: Kenny Rogers, Coward of the County, on Saving the 70s, where we specialize in the songs that time has forgotten, but you and I never will. Like this one from 1970, Tyrone Davis, Turn Back the Hands of Time.

0: wonder how the lasagna is here. It's an Italian restaurant. You don't expect me to leave without eating, do you? Billy Joel, Scenes from an Italian Restaurant, from the album The Stranger. Before that, from 1970, Tyrone Davis, Turn Back the Hands of Time. This is Saving the 70s. I'm Mike, and there's more to come. Stay here.
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3: Moments away from tip-off of Game 5 of the Eastern Conference semifinals between Detroit and Cleveland. Duncan Robinson just ruled out for this matchup. Kevin Huerter, Pistons guard, active for the first time this series. Middle of the third inning, the Pirates have a 2-0 lead over the Rockies. Bottom of the third, it's a tie score, 5-5 between the Nationals and the Reds. The Red Sox and Phillies tied one apiece at the top of the fifth. The Rays and Blue Jays scoreless top of the fourth inning. Tigers with an early lead over the Mets, 2-0. Top of the third, the Braves and the Cubs still haven't played it a run. Royals and White Sox score scoreless in the top of the first. Marlins, Twins, Padres, Brewers also scoreless in the top of the first inning. The Orioles beat the Yankees 7-0. Max Fried left that start with left elbow inflammation. And earlier today, Angel Martinez hit a home run as the Guardians beat the Angels 4-2. Francisco Alvarez, New York Mets catcher, he's going to need surgery. He's a torn meniscus.
4: Barry Bonds holds some of the most controversial records in Major League Baseball history, including the mark of 73 home runs for the San Francisco Giants in 2001. There is no controversy at all over the Marshall player who has the softball single-season home run record. Do you know who that is? In Marshall's 2019 softball season, Maya Stevenson put together one of the most amazing years in school history, and she was just a freshman. Among other things, she launched 20 home runs, a number matched by Sage Pye in 2022. With your Marshall Health Marshall Minute, I'm Steve Cotton.
5: 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I'm First Alert meteorologist Dylan Godet.
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7: When they give me a choice between a $53 billion deficit in the budget and an $80 billion deficit, when budget deficits are what's causing inflation, I don't see that there's any room to be on either side of that argument.
6: Yeah,
7: I think the answer to curing inflation is a balanced budget.
6: No, how do you balance the budget?
7: Well, balancing the budget is like protecting your virtue. You have to learn to say no.
2: This is Saving the 70s.
0: From March of 1975, Ronald Reagan, then the former governor of California, along with Johnny Carson on The Tonight Show. Welcome back to Saving the 70s.

right, Crystal, open wide. Let me see. Nope, nope, they're still brown. Crystal Gale, don't it make my brown eyes blue? I'm saving the 70s. My name is Mike Walker. And after 40-plus years, here's a song I still haven't gotten tired of hearing. 1971, the Stampeders, Sweet City Woman, on Saving the 70s.

0: song written by the great Leon Russell, recorded by many folks throughout the years, including in 1978, the one you just heard, George Benson, This Masquerade. There's more in a moment on Saving the 70s.
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2: At Roaring Spring Paper in Martinsburg, Pennsylvania, they are churning out blue books. You remember those exam books from college that were becoming victims of technology? But colleges are now bringing them back to head off AI-inspired cheating, says Kristen Allen, the sixth generation to run Roaring Spring Paper.
3: We are hearing that bookstores are having an increase in demand and requests from professors saying they want blue books available for their students to take exams.
2: And why is that?
3: Well, the student is forced then to use the knowledge that they have inside their head instead of going to AI and finding an answer there.
2: Blue books, 100% made in America by a company founded in 1887. Roaring Spring has survived in the paper industry that has been shrinking thanks to computers and other technology.
3: Over the years, we've remained flexible and we've thought about what we're really good at and what strengths we can rely on. And there are things that overseas manufacturers are great at, but they are not good at quick turnaround times.
2: With Fox on Tech, I'm Jeff Flock, Fox Business.
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0: by the schoolyard, Paul Simon, on Saving the 70s. How about another Paul? Here's Paul McCartney from a 1978 interview.
1: You started on the trumpet the day before, didn't you?
2: Yeah, but I worked out that I couldn't sing and play trumpet. That was the complication. So I never really got into that. I swapped it for a guitar, which was right-handed. And I couldn't work out how, why I couldn't play that, because I'm left-handed. It was the wrong hand. So I worked it out and turned it round, turned all the strings round. Then I wrote a little song.
3: Saving the 70s with Mike Walker.

0: Stylistics, you make me feel brand new, even though I'm pretty sure my warranty's expired. Just before that, Wings with Silly Love Songs. This is Mike Walker, and Saving the 70s continues after this.
1: I spent 8 years trying to reach him, and then another 7 trying to keep him locked up because I realized that what was living behind that boy's eyes was purely and simply evil.
2: Is Saving the 70s.
0: Very scatty. The original 1978 trailer for Halloween.

0: this too from Mocedades on Saving the 70s with Mike Walker. Before that, Marvin Gaye. Let's get it on.
1: Mr. Green?
2: Yeah.
1: You need any help? I just want you to know, I think you're the best ever.
2: Yeah, sure.
1: Want my Coke? It's okay, you can have it.
2: No.
1: Really, you can have it.
2: Okay.

0: Wow, I've been to amusement parks and not had a ride that good. That's Hocus Pocus from Focus on Saving the 70s. My name's Mike Walker, and there's more straight ahead. Hang on.
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3: Moments away from tip-off of Game 5 of the Eastern Conference semifinals between Detroit and Cleveland. Duncan Robinson just ruled out for this matchup. Kevin Huerter, Pistons guard, active for the first time this series. Middle of the third inning, the Pirates have a 2-0 lead over the Rockies. Bottom of the third, it's a tie score 5-5 between the Nationals and the Reds. The Red Sox and Phillies tied one apiece in the top of the fifth. The Rays and Blue Jays scoreless top of the fourth inning. Tigers with an early lead over the Mets 2-0. Top of the third, the Braves and the Cubs still haven't played it a run. Royals and White Sox scoreless in the top of the first. Marlins, Twins, Padres, Brewers also scoreless in the top of the first inning. The Orioles beat the Yankees 7-0. Max Fried left that start with left elbow inflammation. And earlier today, Angel Martinez hit a home run as the Guardians beat the Angels 4-2. Francisco Alvarez, New York Mets catcher, he's going to need surgery. He's a torn meniscus.
4: A 20-win season has long been the benchmark for a stellar pitcher in Major League Baseball. It's different in softball, where the pitchers can throw more often. Do you know the Marshall single-season record for the most softball wins? Andy Williamson set a Marshall softball record with 33 pitching victories in the herd's 2013 NCAA tournament season, a mark tied by Jordan Dixon in 2015. With your Marshall Health Marshall Minute, I'm Steve Cotton.
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0: Am I glad you're still there? I'm Mike on Saving.

my 44-year-old 45 RPM record of One Tin Soldier from Coven, along with some dialogue from the film it came from, Billy Jack on Saving the 70s.

Variety Hit Records feature a steel drum solo? Well, I know of at least one. Morning Dance from Spyro Gyra on Saving the 70s with Mike Walker. I was talking with a friend recently who called this group's music insipid. And to save you having to Google it, it means without taste or flavor. I have a feeling that I may have overreacted just a bit. You see, I killed him. Maybe a slight overreaction, but come on, this is great stuff. Sister Golden Hair from America on Saving.

0: 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And when we return, from 1974, John Lennon as a guest disc jockey on WNEW in New York.
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3: John Lennon is with us, and we'll spend some time this afternoon to talk about the new album. Maybe even do some disc jockeying.
4: Yeah, it's my second favorite occupation.
3: We'll get into some good music.
4: Okay. I'd like to play Whatever Gets You Through the Night from a new album. It's a single, and Elton John singing with me.
0: Saving the 70s. As promised, John Lennon as a guest disc jockey at WNEW in New York, here on Saving the 70s.

Two Johns for you. Denver with Thank God I'm a Country Boy, and Lennon with Whatever Gets You Through the Night on Saving the 70s. Say what you like. I still think this song is a lot of fun.

0: There you have the musical answer to the question, what should you always leave them wanting? More, more, more. Andrea True Connection on Saving the 70s. I'm Mike Walker, and there is more, more, more. After this, this, this.
1: Nobody ever said, do you want to join our band? We had dinner, and when we left, everybody just sort of hugged each other and said, well, rehearsal is next week at 7 o'clock. There wasn't ever any audition or rehearsal to see if we were right for the band.
2: This is Saving the 70s.
0: From 1977, Stevie Nicks talking about how she and Lindsey Buckingham became members of Fleetwood Mac, and I think they were right for the band. This is Mike Walker. Welcome to Saving the 70s.

is Fleetwood Mac with Dreams on Saving the 70s with Mike Walker. In the 60s and 70s, rock and roll tried really hard to be socially relevant and to be a positive force for change in a way that I just don't see anymore, at least not very often. And here is a prime example from the album Chicago 6, a song that basically asks the question, so you've graduated from college, your head's full of all this information, all these new ideas. How are you going to use that power to make the world a better place? It's dialogue parts 1 and 2.

Live in the Fast Lane, the Eagles from Hotel California, along with Dialogue Parts 1 and 2 from Chicago. I know it's not cool for guys of a certain age, like me, to admit that they like anything about disco, but I completely and unapologetically love Donna Summer.

0: did that song too, but I greatly prefer Donna Summers' version of Could It Be Magic on Saving the 70s. Just before that, the Eagles, Life in the Fast Lane. And there's more coming up.
1: I'm Ashley Dvorkin with a Fox Celebrity Profile with Jesse Eisenberg and Dominic Sessa of the magic-filled third installment in the Now You See Me franchise, Now You See Me, Now You Don't. Jesse, I'll start with you. What is the comfort level you have with this character just compared to any other roles that you just love to revisit him?
2: Yeah, I mean, it's not just that this is like the third movie that I feel comfortable with it. Like, from the first week of filming the first Now You See Me, I felt immediately, like, really happy playing this part.
1: What would your magician stage name be? If you could just come up with it. For you, not your character.
3: Probably like Sensational Sessa or something. Like
4: that. Oh, of course.
1: Nice.
3: Yeah. Alliteration is kind of key.
1: And yes.
4: The eyes in the back of my head.
3: Eyes in back of my head.
4: Yes.
1: Those are great, though. I also want to talk movie magic. So what was the first movie you saw where you thought, how did they do that? That is movie magic.
2: Quick Change, Bill Murray was in it.
3: Probably like the first Gladiator movie.
1: Ashley Dvorkin, Fox News.
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5: 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Now the Batman director Matt Reeves coming to bat for Paul on X, calling him an incredible actor and an incredible person.
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5: And if you've got $100,000 lying around, well, we've got a story for you. 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Tolkien, the legendary author of the Lord of the Rings books, the very desk where much of those works were conceived. For CBS Entertainment, I'm Matt Wolf.
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10: With about 10 minutes left in the second quarter, the Pistons have a 34-30 lead in Game 5 of the Eastern Conference Semifinals. This series tied 2 games apiece. Right now being led in scoring by Cade Cunningham's 15 first-half points. He's 6-for-9 from the floor. Tobias Harris struggling in the early going. 2 points on 1-for-7 shooting. He has previously had a streak of going 7 straight games with 20 points scored or more. No Cleveland players in double figures yet. Evan Mobley with 5, James Harden and Donovan Mitchell both have 4. In the NHL postseason, the Minnesota Wild have a 3-0 lead over the Colorado Avalanche in the first period, about 3 minutes 45 seconds left in Game 5 of that series. Colorado leads that series 3-1. And in Major League Baseball, bottom of the 6th inning, the Colorado Rockies lead the Pittsburgh Pirates 6-4. End of the 6th inning, Nationals and Reds tied 6 apiece. Top of the 9th, Boston has a 3-1 lead over Philadelphia.
11: The great Nolan Ryan holds the modern-day baseball season record with an amazing 383 strikeouts for the California Angels in 1973. Who's the Nolan Ryan of Marshall Softball, the single-season strikeout record holder? Nolan Ryan struck out 383 opposing hitters in 1973. Andy Williamson made a run at that number for the 2013 Marshall softball team when she struck out 364 batters, setting the Marshall single-season record. With your Marshall Health Marshall Minute, I'm Steve Cotton.
12: 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Tonight we fall in the 40s, giving way to a cooler day for Thursday. I'm First Alert meteorologist Dylan Godet.
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14: So help me God.
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8: Here's a guy who's absolutely convinced that disco doesn't suck. Mike Walker on Saving the 70s.
0: Mike here, and I'm glad you're still around for more Saving

Tell from Styx on Saving the 70s with Mike Walker. You know, we've had Styx, so it only makes sense we should now have some stones, then check for broken bones. And it occurs to me that at their advanced age, if this song were recorded today, it would probably be called Angina.

0: Stir It Up, Johnny Nash on Saving the 70s, along with Angie from the Stones and Mademoiselle from Styx. I'm Mike Walker, and there's more after this.
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2: Can't find your favorite organic grocery products? Blame the hackers. One of the nation's largest food distributors had to take its systems offline recently after learning they'd been victimized by cyber criminals. United Natural Foods Incorporated admitted the incident in its recent earnings report. The company is a supplier of grocery stock to Whole Foods. They won't say exactly what the hack attack was, only that they detected unauthorized access, and that forced them to take down the information systems used by its customers. That has all reportedly led to interruptions of supply to those grocery stores. Whole Foods tells Reuters they've been working as quickly as possible to restock their shelves, but the incident again calls attention to the need for cybersecurity and how bad actors can cause interruptions in business and commerce, and in this case, access to food. And that is costly. With Fox on Tech, I'm Eben Brown, Fox News.
3: 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I know the deal hasn't gone down. I know it hasn't. I can feel it. I'm dead certain.
4: Last time you're dead certain, we hunt the dead cop.
3: All right, let's hit him.
5: The stakeout. The payoff. The chase.
3: Hold it!
5: The French Connection.
6: Saving the 70s.
0: The original 1971 theatrical trailer for The French Connection. And man, I hate that Gene Hackman just walked away from acting. But I suppose he's earned a retirement. I'm Mike Walker on Saving the 70s.

This is Saving the 70s with the old guy, Mike Walker, and a terrible injustice has occurred, but I have a proposed solution. The injustice, it's been a while since we played anything by Sly and the Family Stone, but here's something I think we can agree on. The time to do something about it is now. Here's If You Want Me to Stay from 1973 as we keep on saving them 70s.

Return to Stoll, the Electric Light Orchestra on Saving the 70s with Mike Walker. I have a friend who believes that Jeff Lynne hung the moon, but it's just not true. I happen to know for a fact that John Lennon flew up there and hung it all by himself. Here's a song from an obscure little movie. I think about a dozen people saw it. It was called Grease. Remember that? Olivia Newton-John. Guess not.

0: beach scene from Grease. Olivia Newton-John walking on the beach. Sky was so blue and she was so pretty. Hopelessly devoted to you on Saving the 70s. Hey, why doesn't anybody play songs like this one on the radio anymore?
1: Hey, say, wait a minute.

0: just don't want to be lonely. The main ingredient on Saving the 70s with Mike Walker. You know, President Carter may not be a Yahoo, but like so many of us from the South, he had some Yahoos in his family.
1: I'm square with the damn IRS. Know anything right now.
2: Till next year.
1: Till next year, that's right.
0: Tragic story, Billy Carter. Died of pancreatic cancer in 1981, but to this day, rumors persist that he actually died of alcohol poisoning. And in that context, Billy Beer's no longer cute, is it?

0: know, I just had to redo my outro to that song. I first said, there's Paul McCartney, good night tonight on WKBC-FM. Why did I say that? When that song came out, that's where I worked. It's amazing how music can instantly take you back to a place and time, even after 35 years. Before that, you heard Just Don't Want to Be Lonely from The Main Ingredient. I'm Mike Walker, and I really think you ought to stay because there's more straight ahead.
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3: With 7 minutes left in the third quarter, the Cleveland Cavaliers have outscored Detroit 12-6 so far in the third period. 66-64, the Detroit lead as head coach J.B. Bickerstaff took a timeout. Cade Cunningham has 22 points so far. Dennis Jenkins off the bench in the starting lineup today because Duncan Robinson unable to go due to back soreness. He's got 9 points on 9 shots. So far, Donovan Mitchell and James Harden, two Cleveland scorers in double figures. I add Jared Allen to that. Harden has 19. Donovan Mitchell with 10. Allen with 12. In the NHL playoffs, 3 minutes left in the second period. Minnesota has a 3-1 lead over the Avalanche. Avalanche on a power play. Colorado does have a 3-1 series lead in this Western Conference seventh round. In extra innings, the Nationals knock two across in the top of the 10th inning. They lead Cincinnati 8-6. Also in the top of the 10th inning, the Blue Jays and the Rays tied one apiece.
2: Winning the Triple Crown is one of baseball's toughest feats. The combination of leading your league in batting average, home runs, and runs batted in. Do you know the last Marshall baseball player to win his league's Triple Crown? The 1998 Marshall baseball season and Mid-American Conference season belonged to Hurd first baseman Tom Kumpel, who won the Max Triple Crown by hitting .435 with 20 home runs and 60 RBIs. With your Marshall Health Marshall Minute, I'm Steve Cotton.
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0: The summer of 1974 was a big time for me. I had my first steady girlfriend. I soloed on the radio for the first time. I flew for the first time. And yes, it was inside an airplane. Otherwise, my arms would have really been tired. And I heard this song for the first time on the mighty WQXI in Atlanta.

Karen Carpenter's voice still just takes me away. Only yesterday on Saving the 70s, along with Tell Me Something Good from Rufus, featuring Chaka Khan. Now this next song, any guy who has ever seen a former girlfriend in the arms of another can certainly identify.

0: 10cc, the things we do for love, along with Is She Really Going Out With Him from Joe Jackson. Not the same one that's Michael's father, I don't think. Saving the 70s is coming right back.
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2: 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Yes, Mrs. Colombo is your typical suburban housewife, except when she tries to solve a murder. Mrs. Colombo, right after Little House.
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0: A promo for Mrs. Colombo from 1979, and did you recognize the voice of the voiceover? It certainly was the late Casey Kasem. Mike here on Saving the 70s.

Sentimental Lady from Bob Welch on Saving the 70s with Mike Walker. And here's a pretty song. Rod Stewart, You're in My Heart, right there by the left ventricle. Careful, here's some heavy-duty pumping going on in there.

You know, despite all the silliness, the thing about Ray Stevens is he actually is quite talented. He can sing. In fact, he could have made it, in my opinion, as a straight singer. But then he didn't ask my opinion, as Misty on Saving the 70s.

0: see Frankie Valli on a Capitol 4th, the live 4th of July celebration that they hold every year in Washington? He gave an amazing performance for a 132-year-old man, let me tell you. I swear to God on Saving the 70s, there's more after this.
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1: The loudest, wildest, most totally insane thing that ever came out of a radio. Coyote McLeod from WQXI in Atlanta. Kind of like a continuous train wreck on the radio. You know you shouldn't, but you had to turn your head toward any radio with Coyote McLeod coming out of it. Wow. Coyote left us in 2011, but we'll always be able to listen and enjoy this amazing radio star.

Bright from Supertramp for the album Crime of the Century on Saving the 70s. Just before that, the Doobies with China Grove. I'm Mike Walker, and this has one of the cheesiest intros from any song ever. Anyone of a certain age will immediately recognize it as the Rhythm Machine from one of those electric organs of the 70s, but I thought it sounded pretty high-tech back then. George McRae on Saving the 70s.

One of those songs you either love or hate. I love Wildfire by Michael Martin Murphy. Saving the 70s with Mike Walker. I got an email the other day from a listener who said, you know, Mike, you don't sound like you're from the South. You know, the thing is, it's kind of subtle sometimes when trying to detect the region of the country that someone is from. But here's a hint. Always look in our wallets for that little membership card to Rednecks or Us. It's a dead giveaway.

0: It's like the boomerang of songs, man. You throw it away and it keeps coming back. Never Can Say Goodbye was a hit for the Jacksons, for Gloria Gaynor, for I think the guy that delivers the mail in our neighborhood, I think he had a hit with it too. Just before that, Michael Martin Murphy and Wildfire. Of course, in those days, he just went by Michael Murphy. He couldn't afford the Martin yet. Saving the 70s is coming right back.
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3: With 7 minutes left in the third quarter, the Cleveland Cavaliers have outscored Detroit 12-6 so far in the third period. 66-64, the Detroit lead as head coach J.B. Bickerstaff took a timeout. Cade Cunningham has 22 points so far. Danish Jenkins off the bench in the starting lineup today because Duncan Robinson unable to go due to back soreness. He's got 9 points on 9 shots. So far, Donovan Mitchell and James Harden, two Cleveland scorers in double figures. Add Jared Allen to that. Harden has 19. Donovan Mitchell with 10, Allen with 12. In the NHL playoffs, 3 minutes left in the second period. Minnesota has a 3-1 lead over the Avalanche. Avalanche on a power play. Colorado does have a 3-1 series lead in this Western Conference seventh round. In extra innings, the Nationals knock 2 across in the top of the 10th inning. They lead Cincinnati 8-6. Also in the top of the 10th inning, the Blue Jays and the Rays tied 1 apiece.
4: There have been some high-scoring Marshall baseball games over the years. Quite a few in the seasons the Herd played at the bandbox known as University Heights. But Marshall's highest-scoring game ever was played on the road. I'll tell you about it. During the 1990 season, the Marshall baseball team played a game at Morehead State with the Eagles' notoriously short right field fence and hit 9 home runs that day among 30 base hits in a 35-6 thundering Herd victory. With your Marshall Health Marshall Minute, I'm Steve Cotton.
5: 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Tonight we fall in the 40s, giving way to a cooler day for Thursday. I'm First Alert meteorologist Dylan Godet.
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7: 20th Century Fox presents Making It, the story of a red-blooded and slightly black-hearted teenager. Bill Fuller knows what he wants and goes after her. And her. And her. But don't judge him until the last frame of the film. Making It, rated R.
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0: Man, could that possibly suck more? I'm Mike Walker on Saving the 70s.
8: Jeremiah was a bullfrog. Was a good friend of mine.

0: I saw him in concert at the Broyhill Center in Lenoir, North Carolina, just a few miles from where I live a few years ago. Don McLean, American Pie, of course. Love Don McLean. Just before that, Joy to the World from Three Dog Night. I'm Mike Walker, and Saving the 70s continues when we feel like it. No, no, no. After this.
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2: 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Earlier this week, Apple unveiled the next versions of all of its operating systems, including for the iPhone. 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
4: Look, I don't know when I'll be back. 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
5: 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I would have made a pot roast. 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And anyway, there wasn't time because it really should be made the day before. You can't go yet. You just got to stay for supper. That's all there is to it.
4: What kind of pie?
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7: Saving the 70s with Mike Walker.
0: I really wanted to like that movie. Unfortunately, it went on and on and on. Beautiful music, though. Here's Barbara.

the way we were, Barbara Streisand of Saving the 70s, I was a bit bold with authority figures in my youth. For instance, once I was playing a Cat Stevens record on the air, and the guy who owned the radio station came into the control room and said, "Mike, do you realize he's a Muslim?" And I said, "Yes," and that leaves two possibilities. Either you're going to let me continue playing Cat Stevens records and suspecting that you're a bigot, or you're going to tell me to stop playing his music and prove it. Oh,

0: dog name? Boo! On Saving the 70s, there's more after this.
1: Dr. Donald D. Rose, 19 after 6 o'clock. Anything happened while you were asleep last night? Pacifica Police Department restroom was cleaned out by burglars. Detectives have nothing to go on.
2: This is Saving the 70s.
0: You know, I miss radio like that. It's not dirty. It's not something you couldn't listen to with your kids. It's just, oh, groan-worthy. Dr. Don Rose on KFRC in San Francisco.

I was a young man, I used to fantasize about being Olivia Newton-John. No, I mean being with Olivia Newton-John, not being Olivia Newton-John. That's completely different. Michael saving the 70s. Man, this takes me back. I love this song. Even if George was successfully sued for plagiarism. What a great sound. My Sweet Lord, George Harrison on Saving the 70s.

for free on Saving the 70s with Mike Walker. Before that, My Sweet Lord George Harrison. Now we come to the great Lionel Richie with the Commodores. I'm easy. You're a man. Of course you're easy. That's like water proclaiming, hey, I'm

0: Easy from the Commodores on Saving the 70s, along with All Right Now from Free. I'm Mike Walker, and I hope you'll stay tuned through the break, because if you don't, you'll miss... Actually, I have no idea what's going to happen after the break, but it may not be that bad.
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1: Creepy stuff there. As the Riddler and the Batman, this week Quentin called Paul weak sauce on a podcast. Now the Batman director Matt Reeves coming to bat for Paul on X, calling him an incredible actor and an incredible person.
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1: And if you've got $100,000 lying around, well, we've got a story for you. That's the expected cost at a British auction for the writing desk of J.R.R. Tolkien, the legendary author of the Lord of the Rings books, the very desk where much of those works were conceived. For CBS Entertainment, I'm Matt Wolf.
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5: Barry Bonds holds some of the most controversial records in Major League Baseball history, including the mark of 73 home runs for the San Francisco Giants in 2001. There is no controversy at all over the Marshall player who has the softball single-season home run record. Do you know who that is? In Marshall's 2019 softball season, Maya Stevenson put together one of the most amazing years in school history, and she was just a freshman. Among other things, she launched 20 home runs, a number matched by Sage Pye in 2022. With your Marshall Health Marshall Minute, I'm Steve Cotton.
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8: Last Thursday, I quit smoking. Now, I'm depressed, I gained weight, my face broke out, I'm nauseous, I'm constipated, my feet swelled, my gums are bleeding, my sinuses are clogged, I got heartburn, I'm cranky, and I have gas. What should I do? Mr. Fader, you sound like a real attractive guy.
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0: Oh, gosh, I miss Gilda Radner. She was a ray of sunshine. You know, I believe there's a heaven, and I believe that's where Gilda is, and that's where they're laughing until whatever they drink there comes out of their noses. My dear, and I'm glad you're still around for

and longtime Boston from the first album entitled Boston. They spent a lot of time coming up with that one, too. Mike Walker on Saving the 70s, or as it's come to be known in radio circles, the oldies show with that guy who's older than dirt.

0: by Maria, Carmen Gia, Onomatopoeia. There's B.W. Stevenson on Saving the 70s. Just before that, Foreplay and Long Time from Boston from their first album. And there's more after this.
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0: emotions along with vehicle for the Ides of March on Saving the 70s. And best of my love, being a trumpet player, that song makes me want to, as we say in the South,
1: warning, Southern expression ahead, proceed with caution.
0: Makes me want to hoot and holler.

0: girl from Hall & Oates of Saving the 70s with Mike Walker. I don't ordinarily do dedications, but I'm going to make an exception this time. I'd like to dedicate that to my buddy Carol Murray at Saving the 70s affiliate WKDK in Newberry, South Carolina. Carol, congratulations on scoring that interview with John Oates on your show.
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0: maybe hold on. 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I'm Mike Walker, and there's more after this.
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0: Gosh, next time I'm in 1975, I better check that out. Hi, this is Mike Walker. Welcome to Saving the 70s.

0: very quiet. I'm hunting wabbits.
1: Where'd that voice come from? Was that just in my headphones, or did you hear that too? Take a Chance on Me from ABBA on Saving the 70s, along with Shining Star from Earth, Wind & Fire. I'm Mike Walker, and here's Eddie Wabbit.

0: suspicions from Eddie Rabbit on Saving the 70s with Mike Walker. You know, sooner or later, love is going to get you. It'll just sneak up behind you and pinch you right on your... I told you. I tried to warn you.
1: Oh.
0: The grass grows.

0: Everlasting Love for Mandy Gibb on Saving the 70s with Mike Walker, along with Dance the Night Away from Van Halen. And when we return, the artist who perhaps wore the tightest jeans of any artist, male or female, in the 70s.
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2: The great Nolan Ryan holds the modern-day baseball season record with an amazing 383 strikeouts for the California Angels in 1973. Who's the Nolan Ryan of Marshall softball, the single-season strikeout record holder? Nolan Ryan struck out 383 opposing hitters in 1973. Andy Williamson made a run at that number for the 2013 Marshall softball team when she struck out 364 batters, setting the Marshall single-season record. With your Marshall Health Marshall Minute, I'm Steve Cotton.
3: 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I'm First Alert meteorologist Dylan Godet.
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5: You have to be involved with digital. 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I kind of miss that.
0: Mac Davis on Saving the 70s, and you don't have to miss vinyl on this show. We play real vinyl records like this one. Girl, you

Davis on Saving the 70s. Baby, don't get hooked on me, because it's so easy to do, and gosh, you're only human. Probably no artist of the 70s deserved the instant fame and fortune that he got more than this one, George Benson.

0: time I'd be in it for love from Player on Saving the 70s with Mike Walker, along with On Broadway from George Benson. Are you having fun? Could I get you anything? Maybe a beverage or some more great tunes? Yes to the tunes? I was hoping you'd say that because there's more Saving the 70s on the way.
1: Working for a purpose. This is Soundbites, and I'm Alan Davidson. For many Gen Zers, creating profits isn't enough. They want higher purpose at work. Anthony Virapan, who created Microsoft's Entrepreneurship for Positive Impact initiative, says that to attract top young talent, firms have to realize that having an impact matters.
2: They are looking to work for more good things, and that's also an important component here, you know, for this type of impact startups, is they found a way to create a company with a purpose, and that can help them to scale not only with the money, but having the right people and attract the right talents at a good time.
1: Recruiting those motivated younger workers and recognizing their value will become increasingly important over time. And startups should take that lesson to heart. With Soundbites, I'm Alan Davidson for CBS News.

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2: There's a Kentucky Fried Chicken ad that aired on Canadian TV in 1971, and I'm Mike Walker.

saving the 70s. Great tune. Wasted Days and Wasted Nights, Freddie Fender, accompanied by his good friend Billy Bumper on that one. I don't know if you knew that or not. Mike Walker here with Polanka, Having My Baby. I'm not sure that's medically possible.

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There's the Love Unlimited Orchestra with Love's theme. Before that, Having My Baby from Paul Anka at Odia Codes.

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3: Otis.
2: Yes, sir.
3: Where you been? Have you dried out?
2: I just about did.
3: Yeah, but you ain't dried out today.
2: No, sir. And people should be so hypocritical what a guy does after he gets off work. Look at me.
3: That's right. WBT.
4: It's really great for what you have done, you know, for us. And you're really what it's all about because you're the heart of WBT. You're what comes through to us, and we hear your voice. And you entertain us, and you keep us informed. And we just want to let you know we appreciate you.
0: This is Saving the 70s. There you have, I think, one of the greatest radio personalities ever anywhere. From 1977, H.A. Thompson on WBT in Charlotte, North Carolina. And I'm Mike Walker. Welcome to Saving the 70s.

Brothers Johnson on Saving the 70s. Oh, my goodness, this is awful. This is terrible. I have in my possession strawberry letters 23, 22, 21, and 20, but somehow I have managed to misplace strawberry letters 1 through 19. What will I do? I guess I'll look for them while you listen to this. Johnny Rivers on

0: 1975, the Eagles, One of These Nights and Saving the 70s, along with Slow Dancing, Sway Into the Music from Johnny Rivers. Today is apparently my day to lose things. I always have on the console right in front of me when I do this show. It's kind of my lucky charm.
1: All of us have to be lucky charms.
0: Shut up. I always keep my pet rock nearby, but today I cannot find my pet rock. Perhaps I should have just stayed in bed and pulled the covers up over my head. ABBA now. Let's

0: of my very favorite Carpenter songs. Love the harmony of that. For All We Know on Saving the 70s, along with Honey Honey from ABBA. I'm Mike Walker, and when Saving the 70s returns, the perfect Christmas gift for the music lover on your list, if you plan on celebrating Christmas in 1978.
1: 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I'm Jonathan McKee, author of Parenting Generation Screen, with Plugged In by Focus on the Family.
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3: Dave, I want to start with you because I know you've been practicing the card-throwing skills.
4: Oh, yeah.
3: Have you showed it off, like, in real life anywhere? 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
4: Isla and I were walking through this park in Budapest where we shot the newest movie, and from a distance, we see this kid trying to throw cards, but he was very bad at it. And so I went up to him and he had no idea who I was, and I taught him how to throw cards, and by the time I walked away, he was whipping those across the park.
3: Ariana and Justice, you got to work with the team at the Magic Castle.
5: Learning basic magic, you kind of learn how most magic tricks are done, and it does kind of take the magic out of it, but you do have, you find a new appreciation for magic.
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7: And if you've got $100,000 lying around, well, we've got a story for you. 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Tolkien, the legendary author of the Lord of the Rings books, the very desk where much of those works were conceived. For CBS Entertainment, I'm Matt Wolf.
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12: 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Tonight we fall in the 40s, giving way to a cooler day for Thursday. I'm First Alert meteorologist Dylan Godet.
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16: 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You know, I would run right out to Woolworth and buy that if Woolworth still existed. Yeah.

That may well be the perfect ballad. I love that song. Stand Tall, Burton Cummings, former lead singer with the Guess Who on Saving the 70s. Hey, if you have a comment, a suggestion, or a request for the show, you can reach me over that tubular interweb at savingthe70s@AOL.com.

you back from the Jackson 5 on Saving the 70s, along with the Star Wars theme from John Williams. My name's Mike Walker, and I want to talk to you for just a moment about something that I don't mention very often, but I thought it might be useful to someone out there struggling with a limitation, because we all have them. My limitation is that I am legally blind. I'm completely blind in my right eye, and have only about 5% vision in my left eye. And the reason I mention this is my reason for starting Saving the 70s was to stay on the air, even though I knew I was going blind. And of course, to keep alive a style of radio that is so much fun. My point, I guess, is whatever your limitations, they only become disabilities when they prevent you from doing something that you want to do. I'm not saying I can do everything I once did. I sure can't. I am saying I try to never conclude that I can't do something without at least first trying. So if you have a limitation, you too can descend to the same level of mediocrity that's become my trademark. Here's Foreigner on Saving the

0: oh my goodness, I can't believe we did that. Did we do it right? Because I'm a big believer in doing something till you get it right. Feels like the first time Foreigner on Saving the 70s, along with I Want You Back from the Jackson 5. My name is Mike Walker, and Saving the 70s is coming right back.
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2: Remember when digital price tagging drew all sorts of complaints of potential price changes on items in stores? Looks like such fears are not realized. The concept of digital price tags had people thinking that retailers, specifically grocery stores, could adjust prices throughout the day on key items like food based on supply and demand surges. Such a pricing scheme could affect shoppers' budgets, affecting lower-income or fixed-income households. At least three states have tried passing laws to ban or limit the practice. But a survey from UC San Diego, University of Texas, and Northwestern reveals that just isn't happening. The researchers reviewed prices at a certain supermarket. The name is being withheld, but they reviewed prices between 2019 and 2024. The store introduced digital price tags in 2022, and prices kept within 6/10,000ths of a percentage point. With Fox on Tech, I'm Evan Brown, Fox News.
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4: Last time you were here, you hit your wife with a pie, remember?
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4: Did you get much mail about that?
5: Oh, boy. I must have had 500 letters from all parts of the country. One of them said you ought to be ashamed of yourself.
4: A grown man.
5: They didn't know it was my
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5: Didn't
4: know
5: it was your... 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
0: From 1973, Mo Howard of the Three Stooges explaining to Mike Douglas hitting his wife in the face with a pie.

0: The title track from the album that won the Grammy for Best Engineered Album of 1970. I have no idea why I remember that. Simon and Garfunkel on Saving the 70s. I would say more, but it appears we have some celebrities in the studio.
1: I don't believe it.

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They sound medicated, don't they? Just before that, Bridge Over Troubled Water from Simon and Garfunkel, which sounds like either a law firm downtown or a publishing house. What, you're expecting me to say something else? Testing 1, 2, 3. Here's a Barracuda from Heart

0: Barracuda from the album Little Queen Heart on Saving the 70s with Mike Walker. And there's more after this.
1: Is Saving the 70s.
0: From March of 1976, there's Wolfman Jack on WLS in Chicago, and from Boomer, North Carolina, across the street from a cow pasture, I'm Mike Walker, and this is Saving the 70s.

from 1976, Paul McCartney and Wings, Silly Love Songs. Before that, Wild World from Cat Stevens, and we started off with Who'll Stop the Rain from Creedence Clearwater Revival on Saving the 70s.

0: He's the boogie-woogie bugle boy of Company B, the divine Miss M, Bette Midler, on Saving the 70s. Before that, Cool Change from the Little River Band. I'm Mike Walker, and when Saving the 70s returns, Waylon and Willie reveal the only two things in life that make it worth living.
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2: There have been some high-scoring Marshall baseball games over the years. Quite a few in the seasons the Herd played at the bandbox known as University Heights. But Marshall's highest-scoring game ever was played on the road. I'll tell you about it. During the 1990 season, the Marshall baseball team played a game at Morehead State with the Eagles' notoriously short right field fence and hit 9 home runs that day among 30 base hits in a 35-6 thundering Herd victory. With your Marshall Health Marshall Minute, I'm Steve Cotton.
3: First alert forecast. Tonight we fall in the 40s, giving way to a cooler day for Thursday. I'm First Alert Meteorologist Dylan Godet.
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9: The only two things in life that make it worth living. His guitars are too good and firm, feeling women.

genuine 37-year-old vinyl on Saving the 70s. Luckenbach, Texas, Waylon Jennings, Willie Nelson. I remember back in the summer of 77 hearing that song on WTOB in Winston-Salem and wondering what was going on. Rock and roll radio was playing Waylon and Willie? Can you believe that? Hey, what do you say you and I make welcome the Queen of Soul?

for Gilbert O'Sullivan on Saving the 70s with Mike Walker. You know, there was a lot of talent around in our favorite decade, but these guys oozed talent. They had it all. Songwriting, musicianship, smooth vocals with perfect harmony. Of course, I'm talking about Earth, Wind & Fire. After the Love Is Gone on Saving the 70s.

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1: Your AI distraction blocker. This is Soundbites, and I'm Alan Davidson. Can't keep your mind on your work? Just too much stuff on your desktop? Are you fed up with creating block lists to prevent being distracted? Then have a look at Time Slicer. It's an AI-powered distraction blocker that gets right to the point. No gentle warnings. 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Now, this level of control may not be for everyone, but if you've tried other distraction management tools and they didn't work, Time Slicer's hard-boiled approach might be just what you want. 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
3: I'm going to tell you something funny. I'm not reading this off any paper. Of course, you know that, because you know me. I'm talking right from here. It's the only way I know. I like Gerald Ford. I don't know who you like. But most of all, he has something I like very much in every human being. Simplicity and honesty. Because I really believe he's an honest man. That's why I like Gerald Ford. And that's why I hope that, I don't know, please think about it. It's so important. It really is.
4: Saving the 70s with Mike Walker.
0: That endorsement of Gerald Ford by Pearl Bailey has to be one of the most low-key political commercials in history. For that to have been any more low-key, Pearl Bailey would have needed to be asleep. I might

I do love you. Hey, I made a rhyme. I can do it anytime. Just before that, Ballroom Blitz from Sweet on Saving the 70s with insert name here. Oh, I'm sorry. I was supposed to insert my name there. Mike Walker with Olivia Newton-John. A little more love.

0: 70s, Olivia Newton-John, A Little More Love. Saving the 70s is coming right back. Hang on. Hi, this is Mike Walker. Welcome to Saving the 70s 300th show, and let's begin where we did begin nearly 6 years ago, the summer of 2008, from show number one.
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2: I'm Chevy Chase, and you're not.
0: Actually, I'm Mike Walker, and this is Saving the 70s.
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0: Just answer the phone.

0: Carol Douglas with the very first song we played on the very first Saving the 70s for the summer of 2008. And almost 6 years later, this is our 300th show. Saving the 70s has grown quite a bit in that time and is now heard on approximately 100 stations in 9 countries. 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
1: 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Mike Walker's a big part of the sound of the station. He's on K-Rob every Saturday and Sunday. So if you're looking for great classic hits and Mike Walker, you can hear Saving the 70s right here at KROB. Hey, Mike, congratulations on show number 300. Aren't I supposed to get a free t-shirt or something now?
0: No, you're not. But thanks, Rob. Saving

0: Because of the wisdom and compassion of Jor-El. Because he knew the human race had the capacity for goodness. He sent us his only son. His name is Kal-El. He will call himself Clark Kent. But the world will know him as Superman. This year, Superman brings you the gift of flight. Superman, the movie.
1: 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We've had it for a number of years. 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

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We play sticks. We play stones. But thus far, no broken bones. Here's Come Sail Away from the album The Grand Illusion. On Saving the 70s, show number 300. I'm Mike Walker. On the way, more messages from Saving the 70s affiliates. But first of all, here's Loggins and Messina from Genuine Vinyl, roughly four decades old. Still sounds great. Thinking

0: 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I'm Mike Walker, and more of our 300th show celebration coming up, including more from Saving the 70s affiliates.
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2: Barry Bonds holds some of the most controversial records in Major League Baseball history, including the mark of 73 home runs for the San Francisco Giants in 2001. There is no controversy at all over the Marshall player who has the softball single-season home run record. Do you know who that is? In Marshall's 2019 softball season, Maya Stevenson put together one of the most amazing years in school history, and she was just a freshman. Among other things, she launched 20 home runs, a number matched by Sage Pye in 2022. With your Marshall Health Marshall Minute, I'm Steve Cotton.
3: 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I'm First Alert meteorologist Dylan Godet.
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5: 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I want to congratulate Mike Walker for his 300th episode of Saving the 70s. 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

0: I was looking for Al Green, but I stumbled on Al Wilson. I thought, you know, I haven't played Al Wilson in a while, so we'll do Al Green in just a bit. There's Show and Tell on Saving the 70s as we celebrate our 300th show. On the way, we'll hear from more of the great Saving the 70s radio stations in 9 countries who bring you our show every week.
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0: if you love me, let me know. If not, is your sister home? Because she's kind of a looker. Olivia Newton-John on Saving the 70s with Mike Walker. Yes? Come on in. We're just doing a radio show in here. Gotta get some WD-40 in those hinges.
1: This is Mike B. from Quebec, Canada. I listen to Saving the 70s on Mike Walker's webpage, www.theproductionroom.net. And I can honestly say that I've never heard a better show. Congratulations on your 300th show, Mike.
0: Thank you, Mike. Now more of the 300th Saving the 70s.
2: And it was a cop on the east side of Chicago. Back in the U.S.

Chicago died. Paper Lace on Saving the 70s with Mike Walker, our 300th edition. And the show really is done in a tiny rural community called Boomer in Wilkes County, North Carolina, northwest corner of the state, right at the foothills of the Blue Ridge Mountains. A short drive from the highest peaks east of the Mississippi. And most of my neighbors are cows. Didn't I promise some Al Green? I do pretty much try to keep my promises.

0: me happy, Al Green on Saving the 70s with Mike Walker. I hope you're having fun, because I sure am, on our 300th show. Coming up, more music, more fun, and also more great messages from the Saving the 70s radio stations who bring you the show every week.
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2: At Roaring Spring Paper in Martinsburg, Pennsylvania, they are churning out blue books. You remember those exam books from college that were becoming victims of technology? But colleges are now bringing them back to head off AI-inspired cheating, says Kristen Allen, the sixth generation to run Roaring Spring Paper.
3: We are hearing that bookstores are having an increase in demand and requests from professors saying they want blue books available for their students to take exams.
2: And why is that?
3: Well, the student is forced then to use the knowledge that they have inside their head instead of going to AI and finding an answer there.
2: Blue books, 100% made in America by a company founded in 1887. Roaring Spring has survived in the paper industry that has been shrinking thanks to computers and other technology.
3: Over the years, we've remained flexible, and we've thought about what we're really good at and what strengths we can rely on. And there are things that overseas manufacturers are great at, but they are not good at quick turnaround times.
2: With Fox on Tech, I'm Jeff Flock,
4: Fox Business.

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1: 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We've been carrying Saving the 70s since we started 3 years ago. Congratulations on your 300th edition, Mike Walker. 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
2: 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Wishing Mike Walker and Saving the 70s a very happy 300th program. We've enjoyed carrying this program over the years. It's one of the best shows about the 70s that's out there. Happy 300th, Mike.
3: Saving the 70s,
4: Thank you, guys. I love every one of you in a way that is entirely platonic and non-creepy.

0: babies. What did I tell you? The babies, every time I think of you on Saving the 70s with Mike Walker. Wait. It appears we have a message coming in from Ireland.
1: It's luck to catch a leprechaun. Catch me, and you catch me lucky charms.
0: Oh, wait. That's the wrong message from Ireland.
2: Congratulations to Mike Walker for reaching show number 300. We are proud to present your show every day, and we're really looking forward to the next 300 shows, Mike. Thanks for doing a great job, and best of luck in the future. 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
3: In bowling, a 300 is a perfect score. Saving the 70s with host Mike Walker is about to celebrate its 300th show. Mike, thank you.

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1: the radio stations who took time to be a part of our 300th show. I know you have much more important things to do. That is why I am so flattered that you made this special effort on our behalf. Thank you. Mac Davis now. Baby, don't get hooked on me. On the 300th edition of Saving the 70s.

0: perfect top 40 songs. So easy to sing along with, riding in the car with the windows rolled down. Knock three times. Tony Orlando and Dawn and Baby Don't Get Hooked on Me from Mac Davis on the 300th edition of Saving the 70s. Hang on for more.
1: This is Saving the 70s.
2: It filled up so many tracks that I would have to keep bouncing the track in on themselves. And so you lose a bit of quality like that. Mm-hmm. Top end starts to go as the oxide starts to wear out. And then you can see through the bloody tape.
0: Who cares if you can see through the bloody tape as long as it sounds great? And man, do those old ELO records sound fantastic. I'm Mike Walker, and here's an

Orchestra. Man, they really turn me on. Electricity jokes always leave them rolling on the floor. Saving the 70s, I'm Mike Walker with the Bee Gees and Love You Inside and Out. I think that was the subject of a Criminal Minds episode, which is probably why I stopped watching Criminal Minds. I could still see the stuff with my eyes closed.

1970 Honeycomb with what ads on Saving the 70s with Mike Walker. Do you want proof that Robert Plant is motivated by music and not money? Robert Plant has done Merlefest, a folk and bluegrass festival here in Wilkes County, North Carolina. It's one of the largest in the country, but still is a bluegrass festival, and he has done it in support of his album with Alison Krauss. And yet, when offered $800 million for a Led Zeppelin reunion, Plant tore up the contract and said, you know, the timing's just not quite right. $800 million. Dollars, because the timing just isn't right. After that rejection, I think Sir Richard Branson, who made the offer, had to have his jaw reattached after it hit the floor with such a resounding

0: It doesn't sound very aerodynamic to me, but somehow they got their little band off the ground. Led Zeppelin on Saving the 70s with Mike Walker. Just before that, some old song I played because, well, we're on a budget here, and it's too expensive to buy new stuff. Saving the 70s is coming right back, and, well, it might get lonely without you.
1: I'm Ashley Dvorkin with the Fox Celebrity Profile with judges and mentors of Fox's brand new series, Next Level Baker, Carla Hall and Candace Nelson.
2: We've got everything from what you would expect, the nostalgic holiday bakes and chocolate, to what you wouldn't expect, like tropical fruit flavors and savory bakes.
3: What ended up surprising you when it came to the setup of this competition? Because when you're watching it, you're like, they're just diving for those ingredients.
4: It's like watching a high school football team at a buffet. I mean, it truly is. It was crazy.
3: Let's talk about the judges panel and how you all balanced each other out.
2: Well, you know, Gordon brings the intensity.
4: Yes.
2: And he has a high expectation. It comes from a place of caring. He really wants people to bring their best. Mm-hmm. I think for me, my role was more of like a cheerleader.
4: I'm coming from the perspective of being a judge, but also being a contestant at one point.
1: Ashley Dvorkin, Fox News.
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5: 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Now the Batman director Matt Reeves coming to bat for Paul on X, calling him an incredible actor and an incredible person.
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5: And if you've got $100,000 lying around, well, we've got a story for you. 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Tolkien, the legendary author of the Lord of the Rings books, the very desk where much of those works were conceived. For CBS Entertainment, I'm Matt Wolf.
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9: 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In the 2010 Marshall baseball season, Austin Cone closed out the opponent 12 times. 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
10: 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I'm First Alert Meteorologist Dylan Godet.

0: going to say two words to you right now. I want you to listen to them very, very carefully. Then I want you to take them out of the office with you and incorporate them into your life.
1: Okay.
0: You ready?
1: Yes.
0: Okay, here they are.
1: Stop it!
2: Bob Newhart from, what was that? Oh, yeah, the Bob Newhart Show. It's always hard for me to remember that name. You know, I can't imagine going to a therapist and getting advice like that and not thinking, gosh darn it, I got my money's worth.
3: Here's a guy who's absolutely convinced that disco doesn't suck. Mike Walker on Saving the 70s.
2: You're still here. That's a relief.

Nitty Gritty Dirt Band, Mr. Bojangles on Saving the 70s with Mike Walker. And this next song, it kind of makes me feel funny, you know? It stirs all these feelings in me, and I just don't understand what's going on. And then I realize, oh, it's just because I skipped lunch.

Isn't that a great song? Heaven Must Have Sent You from Bonnie Pointer on Saving the 70s. Before that, a song so hot that there's still smoke coming out of my radio. The Bells and Stay a While. Here's Creedence Clearwater Revival. As Long As I Can See the Light on Saving the 70s.

0: One of the great rock and roll voices ever, and not mentioned very often as such, John Fogerty, As Long As I Can See the Light. Creedence Clearwater Revival, of course, and Saving the 70s. Before that, Heaven Must Have Sent You from Bonnie Pointer and The Bells. Stay a while. I'm Mike, and there's more in just a moment.
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4: Travel.

great storyteller, Paul Davis, Ride 'em Cowboy and Saving the 70s. Paul Davis had a very colorful life, one that I think should be told in, I don't know, maybe a TV movie or something. It read more like fiction than truth. But I won't get into it here because you've got the interweb, don't you? You can go look that stuff up. This shameless plug for unattributed information on the internet written by 30-year-olds in their underwear in their parents' basement, brought to you by Google, the definitive index to unverifiable BS on the internet since 1999.

0: Hold the line. They are Toto on Saving the 70s. Toto, of course, the answer to the question, what if a bunch of rock and roll musicians decided that instead of being paid by the session on other people's records, why don't we form a band and keep all the money ourselves? Ooh, sounds like a plan. Saving the 70s is coming right back. Hang on.
1: Mary, I just discovered the most exquisite little Italian restaurant right around the corner. All the waiters are from Italy. Before I even got to my table, I was pinched black and blue.
2: Well, I'm glad to see you found a restaurant with the kind of service you like.
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0: And that sure was the kind of service that Sue Ann liked. Mary Tyler Moore and Betty White on the Mary Tyler Moore Show.

78, Eric Clapton, Lay Down Sally on Saving the 70s with Mike Walker. This next one, I remember dancing at a high school dance at East Wilkes High School back when I think Woodrow Wilson was president.

The World to Sing from the Hillside Singers, along with Day After Day from Badfinger on Saving the 70s. Is it just an American thing? Are we the only country where commercial jingles occasionally become hit records, or does that happen other places too? Now, I know in other places hit records become commercials, but I'm talking about the other way around.

0: guys played at the Walker Center in Wilkesboro, North Carolina a few years ago, and I didn't get to go, and I'm one of the biggest Stylistics fans on earth. Stone in Love With You on Saving the 70s, along with the blazing guitar work of Joe Walsh and some of the more clever song lyrics of the 70s, I think. Life's been good. So far. There's still time for things to go south. Saving the 70s is coming right back. Hang on.
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3: Evan Mobley had 6 late points to force overtime in Game 5 of the Eastern Conference Semifinals. Cleveland eventually stealing a win on the road, 117-113. James Harden becoming the first player to score at least 30 points in a playoff game for 6 different teams. Game 5 of the Western Conference NHL Semifinals went to overtime. Colorado with 2 late goals to force that extra frame. Minnesota had a 3-1 lead going into the third period. Colorado scored the game-winning goal 4 minutes into overtime, taking a 4-3 win to advance to the Western Conference Finals in a 4-1 series win. Major League Baseball, Atlanta gets its 30th win of the year, 4-1 over the Cubs. The White Sox beat the Royals 6-5 in AL Central matchup. Max Fried's getting an MRI after he left his start against the Orioles. Yankees dropped that one 7-0. Shohei Ohtani pitched 7 no-run innings as the Dodgers beat the Giants 4-0. He did not hit in the game. I'm Martin Weiss.
4: The great Nolan Ryan holds the modern-day baseball season record with an amazing 383 strikeouts for the California Angels in 1973. Who's the Nolan Ryan of Marshall Softball, the single-season strikeout record holder? Nolan Ryan struck out 383 opposing hitters in 1973. Andy Williamson made a run at that number for the 2013 Marshall softball team when she struck out 364 batters, setting the Marshall single-season record. With your Marshall Health Marshall Minute, I'm Steve Cotton.
5: First Alert forecast, a cooler day for Thursday. I'm First Alert meteorologist Dylan Godet.

For the past roughly four decades, one of the most popular attractions in the Carolinas has been a theme park that sits right on the state line between North and South Carolina, just below Charlotte, called Carowinds. And one of the best places to see an outdoor concert in summertime has been the Carowinds Palladium. That's where I saw Seals and Cross back in the 70s, and they told the story of how once they were introduced on the PA system by a drunken announcer who said, "Ladies and gentlemen, arts and crafts."

several individuals who at one time or another have been called the fifth Beatle, but since Billy Preston actually played with the Beatles, perhaps he deserves it more than some. An amazing singer, songwriter, piano player. And speaking of amazing singer, songwriter, piano players, here's perhaps one of the best that America ever produced, Leon Russell on Saving the 70s.

0: Man, you cannot take the New Orleans flavor out of Leon Russell's music. It just isn't possible. A song for you. On Saving the 70s, before that, Nothing from Nothing from Billy Preston. I'm Mike Walker, and you, hey, stop messing with a tuning dial on your radio. You're making me very nervous. Saving the 70s is coming right back.
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2: Can't find your favorite organic grocery products? Blame the hackers. One of the nation's largest food distributors had to take its systems offline recently after learning they'd been victimized by cyber criminals. United Natural Foods Incorporated admitted the incident in its recent earnings report. The company is a supplier of grocery stock to Whole Foods. They won't say exactly what the hack attack was, only that they detected unauthorized access, and that forced them to take down the information systems used by its customers. That has all reportedly led to interruptions of supply to those grocery stores. Whole Foods tells Reuters they've been working as quickly as possible to restock their shelves, but the incident again calls attention to the need for cybersecurity and how bad actors can cause interruptions in business and commerce, and in this case, access to food. And that is costly. With Fox on Tech, I'm Eben Brown, Fox News.
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4: This is Joe Donovan, CKLW 2020 News. Now, more hit music with Bob Moody. CKLW, the Americans. The United States dollar took another pounding on German, French, and British exchanges this morning.
0: Saving the 70s with Mike Walker. Hey, let's dust off some really old vinyl and play that record by Byron McGregor.
4: The United States dollar took another pounding on German, French, and British exchanges this morning, hitting the lowest point ever known in West Germany. It has declined there by 41%.

interest on its remaining debts to the United States. When the franc was in danger of collapsing in 1956, it was the Americans who propped it up, and their reward was to be insulted and swindled on the streets of Paris. I was there. I saw it. When distant cities are hit by earthquake, it is the United States that hurries in to help. Managua, Nicaragua is one of the most recent examples. So far this spring, 59 American communities have been flattened by tornadoes. Nobody has helped. The Marshall Plan, the Truman Policy, all pumped billions upon billions of dollars into discouraged countries. Now newspapers in those countries are writing about the decadent, warmongering Americans. I'd like to see just one of those countries that is gloating over the erosion of the United States dollar build its own airplanes. Come on, let's hear it. Does

find men on the moon, not once, but several times, and safely home again. You talk about scandals, and the Americans put theirs right in the store window for everybody to look at. Even the draft dodgers are not pursued and hounded. They are here on our streets, most of them, unless they are breaking Canadian laws, are getting American dollars from Ma and Pa at home to spend here. When the Americans get out of this bind, as they will, who could blame them if they said, the hell with the rest of the world? Let someone else buy the foreign bonds. Let someone else build or repair foreign dams or design foreign buildings that won't shake apart in earthquakes. When the railways of France, Germany, and India were breaking down through age, it was the Americans who rebuilt them. When the Pennsylvania Railroad and the New York Central went broke, nobody loaned them an old caboose. Both are still broke. I can name you 5,000 times when the Americans raced to the help of other people in trouble. Can you name me even one time when someone else raced to the Americans in trouble? I don't think there was outside help even during the San Francisco earthquake. Our neighbors have faced it alone, and I'm one Canadian who's damned tired of hearing them kicked around. They will come out of this thing with their plan.

0: 48th annual meeting in New Orleans that it was broken. This year's disasters have taken it all, and nobody, but nobody, has helped.
1: Mike on Saving the 70s. 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

0: love that song. Jack and Jill from Ray Parker Jr. on Saving the 70s with Mike Walker. Just before that, The Lord's Prayer from Sister Janet Mead, and also from 1973, Byron McGregor with The Americans. Hey, I want to give a shout out to our newest affiliate. For quite a few years, we've been carried by Fox FM, 100.1 FM in Jasper, Alabama, which we certainly do appreciate. However, I need to tell you that there's a new Fox FM, this one in Jackson, Alabama, and they also carry Saving the 70s, which I think is pretty darn cool. Welcome aboard, Jackson. Glad to have you there. Saving the 70s is coming right back.
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0: 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Hi, this is Mike Walker. Welcome to Saving the

0: said earlier that it became boring to stay with that group. Why is what you're doing now not boring when that was?
1: Because I can change musicians whenever I like. And it tends to get into a format, you know? We were together much longer than the public knew us. I've been playing with Paul since I was 15.
2: Saving the 70s.

Number 9 Dream from John Lennon and What You Gonna Do, Pablo Cruz. This is Saving the 70s. I'm Mike Walker, and on this show, I try to play the entire broad spectrum of music from the 70s. I don't leave out the country crossovers. I don't leave out the disco. I don't leave out the really sappy, sweet ballads. I don't leave out anything. However, I'm a human being. Of course, I have favorites, and this just happens to be one of them. I love this song. Sweet City Woman from the Stampeders, 1970.

0: Gridlock Holiday from 10cc, along with Sweet City Woman, the Stampeders. This is Saving the 70s. I'm Mike Walker, and when we return, the theatrical trailer for the film that made Liza Minnelli a star.
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3: Evan Mobley had 6 late points to force overtime in Game 5 of the Eastern Conference Semifinals. Cleveland eventually stealing a win on the road, 117-113. James Harden becoming the first player to score at least 30 points in a playoff game for 6 different teams. Game 5 of the Western Conference NHL Semifinals went to overtime. Colorado with 2 late goals to force that extra frame. Minnesota had a 3-1 lead going into the third period. Colorado scored the game-winning goal 4 minutes into overtime, taking a 4-3 win to advance to the Western Conference Finals in a 4-1 series win. Major League Baseball, Atlanta gets its 30th win of the year, 4-1 over the Cubs. The White Sox beat the Royals 6-5 in AL Central matchup. Max Fried's getting an MRI after he left his start against the Orioles. Yankees dropped that one 7-0. Shohei Ohtani pitched 7 no-run innings as the Dodgers beat the Giants 4-0. He did not hit in the game. I'm Martin Weiss.
2: Winning the Triple Crown is one of baseball's toughest feats. The combination of leading your league in batting average, home runs, and runs batted in. Do you know the last Marshall baseball player to win his league's Triple Crown? The 1998 Marshall baseball season and Mid-American Conference season belonged to Herd first baseman Tom Kumpel, who won the Max Triple Crown by hitting .435 with 20 home runs and 60 RBIs. With your Marshall Health Marshall Minute, I'm Steve Cotton.
4: 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I'm First Alert meteorologist Dylan Goday.
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0: 1972, the theatrical trailer for Cabaret. This is Mike Walker. Welcome back to Saving the 70s.

here's one you don't hear every day. Sunday Girl from Blondie on Saving the 70s. Hey, hey, could you relate to a quarter track tape? You know, our band performs at the nude. Here's Jerry Corbetta and Sugarloaf. Don't call us, we'll call you on Saving the 70s with that weird old guy who never plays any new songs.

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1: 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Academy Award winner Rod Steiger stars as the irascible, irrepressible W.C. 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

0: 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Peter Frampton from Frampton Comes Alive on Saving the 70s. 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

superstar from the Carpenters on Saving the 70s with Mike Walker. One of the most amazing things about music is its ability to trigger memories. For instance, when I hear this song, it's a sunny Saturday in the summer of 1973, and I'm in the car with my dad with the windows rolled down in downtown Winston-Salem, listening to 13, the best music, 80 WT.

0: No woman like the one I've got. I'll make you a really good deal on her. No, honey, I was just kidding. Four Tops on Saving the 70s with Mike Walker. Meanwhile, on WKRP in Cincinnati.
1: Monster lizard ravages East Coast. Officials say this lizard has devastated transportation, disrupted communications, and left many hundreds homeless.
2: Monster lizard?
1: The wire service never lies.
2: Last, the B is out on the printer. It's Monster Blizzard.
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0: saw Seals and Crofts once about 1975 at Terrawinds, the theme park that sits right on the state line between North and South Carolina. And it made such a big impression on me that I can just about remember their set list song for song. They were fantastic. I loved it. I wish I had gotten to see them again. Saving the 70s is coming back, and when it does, you're still going to be here, aren't you?
1: By default, which of course is no fault on the insurance we have for them here at KFI. And this is Eric Chase.
2: This is Saving the 70s.
0: Wow, he's really good. I'm not worthy, but I am cheap, and sometimes that will suffice. Eric Chase from 1978 from the mighty KFI in Los Angeles. And I am Mike Walker, the old guy who does his show from a house overlooking a cow pasture in Wilkes County, North Carolina, USA. Welcome to Saving the 70s.

Let's go from the cars and saving the 70s. I'm Mike Walker, and if you hear the occasional tick or pop, do not be alarmed. It is merely another example of real vinyl being played on Saving the 70s. This is from my 1975 LP that I think I bought at Royal's Drugstore in downtown Elkin.

song. When Will I See You Again by the 3 Degrees has a very special place in my heart because it was brand spanking new in the summer of 1974 when I first got started in radio, and I played it a lot. Here's one that, of course, was featured in the soundtrack of the 1975 film Tommy, which starred a sizzling hot Anne Margaret as Tommy's mom. But Elton John's version of Pinball Wizard was also on his album, Caribou. Let's listen one more time on Saving the 70s.

0: share with Gypsies, Tramps, and Thieves. I said on the air one morning that Gypsies, Tramps, and Thieves was a song that was about the sales staff at the radio station I worked for then. And shockingly, they were not amused. Saving the 70s is coming right back.
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3: Evan Mobley had 6 late points to force overtime in Game 5 of the Eastern Conference Semifinals. Cleveland eventually stealing a win on the road, 117-113. James Harden becoming the first player to score at least 30 points in a playoff game for 6 different teams. Game 5 of the Western Conference NHL Semifinals went to overtime. Colorado with 2 late goals to force that extra frame. Minnesota had a 3-1 lead going into the third period. Colorado scored the game-winning goal 4 minutes into overtime, taking a 4-3 win to advance to the Western Conference Finals in a 4-1 series win. Major League Baseball, Atlanta gets its 30th win of the year, 4-1 over the Cubs. The White Sox beat the Royals 6-5 in AL Central matchup. Max Fried's getting an MRI after he left his start against the Orioles. Yankees dropped that one 7-0. Shohei Ohtani pitched 7 no-run innings as the Dodgers beat the Giants 4-0. He did not hit in the game. I'm Martin Weiss.
4: There have been some high-scoring Marshall baseball games over the years. Quite a few in the seasons the Herd played at the band box known as University Heights. But Marshall's highest-scoring game ever was played on the road. I'll tell you about it. During the 1990 season, the Marshall baseball team played a game at Moorhead State with the Eagles' notoriously short right field fence and hit 9 home runs that day among 30 base hits in a 35-6 thundering Herd victory. With your Marshall Health Marshall Minute, I'm Steve Cotton.
5: 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I'm First Alert meteorologist Dylan Godet.
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7: WTOV, it's 1109. That's Marianne Faithful as Tears Go By. I do love that song. Nice song. 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
0: From August of 1973, there's Chris St. John from WTOB in Winston-Salem, North Carolina. One of North Carolina's great rock and roll radio stations. Almost miraculously, WTOB has returned as a rock and roll station in Winston-Salem, and I certainly wish them well.

Dan Fogelberg on Saving the 70s with Mike. I don't mean this as criticism, merely an observation, but you can always tell a song produced by Barry Gibb because it sounds just like a Bee Gees song. And that takes absolutely nothing away from this one from Samantha Sang. It's Emotion on Saving the 70s. So

0: stumbling in from Susie Quattro and Chris Norman and Driver's Seat Sniffing the Tears on Saving the 70s with Mike Walker. Well, you want more? You want more, do you? Well, I've got more coming up on Saving the 70s.
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4: Fleeing from the Cylon tyranny, the last battle star, Galactica, leads a ragtag fugitive fleet on a lonely quest. A shining planet known as Earth.
5: Now more from the decade of Nixon, Carter, Archie Bunker, and leisure suits. Hey, who wouldn't want to go back? It's Saving the 70s.
0: Hi, this is Mike. Welcome back to Saving the 70s.
6: She must belong to San Francisco. She must have lost her way.

leaving. The 70s, Lead Me On from Maxine Nightingale, along with Arizona from John McCain. No, I'm sorry, that's Mark Lindsay. Sorry, I get my Arizona people mixed up. Hey, would you like something to drink? It's no bother at all. As you can see, we have the tea set right over here.

0: Get Used to It from Roger Vadoras and My Bellamy from the T-Set. Saving the 70s is the show. I'm the host, Mike, and there's more after this.
1: WHBQ, somehow, somewhere along the way, they fouled up the instructions. Couldn't get it right is what it is. Climax Blues Band, Robert Gray at 10:17.
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0: From August of 1977, Robert Gray on 56 WHBQ in Memphis. I'm Mike Walker on Saving the 70s, and here's the song Robert Gray was playing.

Climax Blues Band couldn't get it right. I still can't. A fact that my wife will gleefully confirm for you. Just ask. That's all you've got to do. Hey, if there's a song you'd like to hear, or if you have a comment or suggestion for the show, just send it to savingthe70s@AOL.com. Spell 70s in the email address. And here's one of those great story songs, The Eagles, Lion Eyes, on Saving Them 70s.

it's for Rick in Calgary, who listens to us on CRIKFM. Lion Eyes, the Eagles, Saving the 70s with Mike Walker. You know, a really heartfelt song sung with deep emotion can make you cry your eyes out, but then so can allergies.

0: couple of multi-hanky songs, because they're going to have you crying for sure. Rocky from Austin Roberts, along with Neither One of Us Wants to Be the First to Say Goodbye. Gladys Knight and the Pips on Saving the 70s. I'm Mike Walker, and there's more straight ahead.
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3: Evan Mobley had 6 late points to force overtime in Game 5 of the Eastern Conference semifinals. Cleveland eventually stealing a win on the road, 117-113. James Harden becoming the first player to score at least 30 points in a playoff game for 6 different teams. Game 5 of the Western Conference NHL semifinals went to overtime. Colorado with 2 late goals to force that extra frame. Minnesota had a 3-1 lead going into the third period. Colorado scored the game-winning goal 4 minutes into overtime, taking a 4-3 win to advance to the Western Conference Finals in a 4-1 series win. Major League Baseball, Atlanta gets its 30th win of the year, 4-1 over the Cubs. The White Sox beat the Royals 6-5 in AL Central matchup. Max Fried's getting an MRI after he left his start against the Orioles. Yankees dropped that one 7-0. Shohei Ohtani pitched 7 no-run innings as the Dodgers beat the Giants 4-0. He did not hit in the game. I'm Martin Weiss.
4: Barry Bonds holds some of the most controversial records in Major League Baseball history, including the mark of 73 home runs for the San Francisco Giants in

0: 2001. There is no controversy at all over the Marshall player who has the softball single-season home run record. Do you know who that is? In Marshall's 2019 softball season, Maya Stevenson put together one of the most amazing years in school history, and she was just a freshman. Among other things, she launched 20 home runs, a number matched by Sage Pye in 2022. With your Marshall Health Marshall Minute, I'm Steve Cotton.
1: 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I'm First Alert meteorologist Dylan Godet.
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3: This is NBC Nightly News, Wednesday, October 17th, reported by John Chancellor.
4: The Middle East war produced developments all over the world today. The oil-producing countries of the Arab world decided to use their oil as a political weapon. They will reduce oil production by 5% a month until the Israelis withdraw from occupied territories. If the Arab countries keep that pledge, it would reduce their production by almost 50% in 1 year.
5: Ah, the good old days. Remember those long gas lines in 1973? That's what caused them. Mike Walker here on Saving the Seven.

Robert John, the Lion Sleeps Tonight on Saving the 70s, along with the Tokens as backup singers. The Tokens had the original hit version of that song back in the 60s. And who remembers Sniffin' the Tears? I do, but then I'm old as dirt.

for the good times. Ray Price on Saving the 70s. Friend, if that one doesn't tear your heart out, see a cardiologist immediately because you may not have one. Just before that, Driver's Seat from Sniffin' the Tears.

0: New Key from Melanie, along with Na Na, Hey Hey, Kiss Him Goodbye from Steam. The show is Saving the 70s. I'm Mike Walker, and there's more after these messages.
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3: The drums, I kept the small set a couple of weeks, and then I decided that I needed a big set. 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
3: 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Bangs. 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And hands.
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0: Karen Carpenter talking about how when she was young, you couldn't even see her face over her drums. And while she was a great drummer, I think it's more that one-of-a-kind voice that we'll always remember. 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

0: That song sounded so sweet coming out of my radio way back then, and it still does. I love that song. Smoke from a Distant Fire, the Sanford Townsend Band, along with Tragedy from the Bee Gees. I'm Mike Walker, and Saving the 70s is coming right back.
1: Saturday, the Love Boat. When Barbie Benton, David Birney, the Ropers Audra Lindley, Lola Falana, Dick Martin, and Donna Mills sail unawares into the funniest ocean disaster ever.
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3: 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Is that little enough for you?
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0: Wow, does that suck? If I'd sing that back...

0: Gene Knight, Mr. Big Stuff, and Saving the 70s. Just a little bit of a warning. We may encounter a problem on the show. You see, Donny Osmond is getting a little unruly. He just can't accept the fact that I told him we're not going to be needing him on this show. So if Donny just, you know, suddenly bursts into song, I hope you'll understand if I have to deal with it. Oh, no, here he comes. Stop. Listen, Osmond. Let that be a warning to you.
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reminds me of the tiny little town I grew up in. There was a big farm known as the Roundabout Farm. There's Roundabout from Yes on Saving the 70s. I'm Mike Walker, and if you hear any hammering or sawing in the background, pay it no mind. It's just the carpenters.

0: remember I love you. And also, just remember that you still owe me that 20 bucks you borrowed from me 6 months ago. I wouldn't mind you remembering that. Firefall on Saving the 70s. Just before that, Please, Mr. Postman from the Carpenters. And there's more coming up.
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3: Evan Mobley had 6 late points to force overtime in Game 5 of the Eastern Conference Semifinals. Cleveland eventually stealing a win on the road, 117-113. James Harden becoming the first player to score at least 30 points in a playoff game for 6 different teams. Game 5 of the Western Conference NHL Semifinals went to overtime. Colorado with 2 late goals to force that extra frame. Minnesota had a 3-1 lead going into the third period. Colorado scored the game-winning goal 4 minutes into overtime, taking a 4-3 win to advance to the Western Conference Finals in a 4-1 series win. Major League Baseball, Atlanta gets its 30th win of the year, 4-1 over the Cubs. The White Sox beat the Royals 6-5 in AL Central matchup. Max Fried's getting an MRI after he left his start against the Orioles. Yankees dropped that one 7-0. Shohei Ohtani pitched 7 no-run innings as the Dodgers beat the Giants 4-0. He did not hit in the game. I'm Martin Weiss.
4: The Major League Baseball record for most saves in a single season is 62 by Francisco Rodriguez for the 2008 Los Angeles Angels. Do you know the Marshall record for most saves in a season? It's 50 shy of K-Rod's total. In the 2010 Marshall baseball season, Austin Cohn closed out the opponent 12 times. Those 12 saves are the most ever in a single season by a Thundering Herd pitcher. With your Marshall Health Marshall Minute, I'm Steve Cotton.
5: 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I'm First Alert meteorologist Dylan Godet.
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7: For generations, the Thorns have been a family of tremendous wealth, position, and power. The perfect marriage of Ambassador Robert Thorne and his wife Catherine was fulfilled by the birth of their son, Damien. 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
7: Where did he come from? 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Gregory Peck. Lee Remick. The Omen. No! If this is the truth, where does it end?
2: Saving the 70s. With Mike Walker.
0: Hi, this is Mike. Welcome back to Saving the 70s.

0: Foreplay and Long Time from Boston. And before that, Something's Burning from Kenny Rogers. It Could Be Love. This is Saving the 70s. I'm Mike Walker. And when we return, from 1971, Woody Allen hosts The Tonight Show. Who thought that was a good idea?
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0: From 1971, Woody Allen on The Tonight Show. Hi, this is Mike. Welcome back to Saving the 70s.

0: Very Young, which is a song from Cat Stevens, as opposed to ovarian, which is a gynecological term, I think. I shouldn't drink before I go on the air. OMG, it's ONJ on STS. That last part is...
1: Saving the...

0: The odds, you know, my papa was also a Rolling Stone. Wherever he laid his hat was his home, and when he died, all he left us was alone. Temptations, Saving the 70s. Just before that, Olivia Newton-John and Let Me Be There. Saving the 70s continues after this.
1: CBS Entertainment, Quentin Tarantino not making friends after going after Paul Dano.
2: I'm giving you a chance.
1: Creepy stuff there as the Riddler and the Batman. This week, Quentin called Paul weak sauce on a podcast. Now the Batman director Matt Reeves coming to bat for Paul on X, calling him an incredible actor and an incredible person.
3: It's like in the great stories, Mr. Frugal.
1: And if you've got $100,000 lying around, well, we've got a story for you. That's the expected cost at a British auction for the writing desk of J.R.R. Tolkien, the legendary author of the Lord of the Rings books, the very desk where much of those works were conceived. For CBS Entertainment, I'm Matt Wolf.
4: We have lots of winners on WGAR.
5: 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You better sit down right now.
6: 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Can't believe it.
7: This is Saving the 70s.
0: From 1976, an exciting contest on the mighty WGAR in Cleveland. I'm Mike Walker. Welcome to the first Saving the 70s of 2015. And to start off the new year, every single artist in this set has something in common. See if you can figure out what that something

Peachtree, Cat Stevens on Saving the 70s with Mike Walker. Remember I told you that every artist in this set has something in common and asked you to figure out what that something is? Do you know yet?

She's gone. Daryl Hall and John Oates on Saving the 70s. Okay, time to solve the puzzle. I told you that every artist in this set has something in common, and they do. Linda Ronstadt, Bruce Springsteen's E Street Band, Cat Stevens, Daryl Hall and John Oates. They all are 2014 inductees into the Rock and Roll Hall of Fame along with these guys.

0: And there you have our special tribute to 2014 inductees into the Rock and Roll Hall of Fame. I'm Mike Walker, and Saving the 70s returns after this.
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3: Evan Mobley had 6 late points to force overtime in Game 5 of the Eastern Conference Semifinals. Cleveland eventually stealing a win on the road, 117-113. James Harden becoming the first player to score at least 30 points in a playoff game for 6 different teams. Game 5 of the Western Conference NHL Semifinals went to overtime. Colorado with 2 late goals to force that extra frame. Minnesota had a 3-1 lead going into the third period. Colorado scored the game-winning goal 4 minutes into overtime, taking a 4-3 win to advance to the Western Conference Finals in a 4-1 series win. Major League Baseball, Atlanta gets its 30th win of the year, 4-1 over the Cubs. The White Sox beat the Royals 6-5 in AL Central matchup. Max Fried's getting an MRI after he left his start against the Orioles. Yankees dropped that one 7-0. Shohei Ohtani pitched 7 no-run innings as the Dodgers beat the Giants 4-0. He did not hit in the game. I'm Martin Weiss.
4: The great Nolan Ryan holds the modern-day baseball season record with an amazing 383 strikeouts for the California Angels in 1973. Who's the Nolan Ryan of Marshall Softball, the single-season strikeout record holder? Nolan Ryan struck out 383 opposing hitters in 1973. Andy Williamson made a run at that number for the 2013 Marshall Softball team when she struck out 364 batters, setting the Marshall single-season record. With your Marshall Health Marshall Minute, I'm Steve Cotton.
5: 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I'm First Alert meteorologist Dylan Godet.
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0: Hey, welcome back to Saving the 70s with the old blind guy. I'm just filling in until they find someone competent. Should be any day now. Here's a gem from Elton John from the 1978 album, A Single.

John on Saving the 70s with Mike Walker. You know, of all the songs that Elton John recorded in the 70s, that's one of them. Reminds me of one of my favorite Dr. Johnny Fever song intros. There's one record, and here's another. It's Paul Simon now from Still Crazy After All These Years, 50 Ways to Love Your Liver. No, that's

Living the 70s with Mike Walker, Ramblin' Man from the Almonds, also available in cashews and walnuts, in case you're interested. And try our new mixed nut assortment. Hey, if there's something you'd like to hear, well, get your own show. This is mine. No. I better not say that. You might do it, and then the station might decide to carry yours instead of mine. That would not be cool. So just send your requests to savingthe70s@aol.com. Okay?

0: from, I don't know, some obscure English group. I don't think those guys ever went anywhere. This is Saving the 70s. I'm Mike Walker, and there's more after this.
1: Working for a purpose. This is Soundbites, and I'm Alan Davidson. For many Gen Zers, creating profits isn't enough. They want higher purpose at work. Anthony Virapan, who created Microsoft's Entrepreneurship for Positive Impact initiative, says that to attract top young talent, firms have to realize that having an impact matters.
2: They are looking to work for more good things, and that's also an important component here, you know, for this type of impact startups, is they found a way to create a company with a purpose, and that can help them to scale not only with the money, but having the right people and attract the right talents at a good time.
1: Recruiting those motivated younger workers and recognizing their value will become increasingly important over time. And startups should take that lesson to heart. With Soundbites, I'm Alan Davidson for CBS News.
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It's from Pratt and McLean on Saving the 70s with Mike Walker. Yes, children, we once played music by dragging a rock through a squiggly plastic groove. It's true. And here's the proof. The snap, crackle, and pop does not mean that I'm eating Rice Krispies. It means...

0: that song, Easy Lovin' from Freddie Hart on Saving the 70s with Mike Walker, and there's more coming up.
1: 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Oh, the island girl. Oh, wrap herself around you like a snow tire.
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0: Dan Ingram on WABC in New York. I'm Mike Walker at Saving the 70s, and here's the song Ingram was playing.

Island Girl, Elton John for Rock of the Westies at Saving the 70s with Mike Walker. You know, for several years in the 70s and 80s, Paul Davis could do no wrong career-wise. Everything he touched turned to gold, quite literally. Here's one of my favorite songs by him. It's called I Go Crazy, and for me, it's a very short trip.

Go Crazy, Paul Davis of Taking the 70s with Mike Walker. This song has been around a few times and undoubtedly put a little jingle in Stevie Nicks' pocket. It was, of course, on the first album that Nicks and Buckingham did with Fleetwood Mac in 1975. That's the version you're hearing now. Also, it was a hit single for Fleetwood Mac in the 90s, a live version of it. And a few years later, in the early part of the new millennium, the Dixie Chicks redid this song, and it was a pretty darn big hit for them, too. Landslide. I took my

0: big boys don't cry. Yes, they do. Big girls make them cry.
1: Denzel C.
0: I'm not in love on Saving the 70s. Just before that, Cold as Ice from Foreigner. I'm Mike Walker, and there's more coming up.
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3: From the Fox Sports Studios in Los Angeles, here's Martin Weiss.
4: Evan Mobley had 6 late points to force overtime in Game 5 of the Eastern Conference semifinals. Cleveland eventually stealing a win on the road, 117-113. James Harden becoming the first player to score at least 30 points in a playoff game for 6 different teams. Game 5 of the Western Conference NHL semifinals went to overtime. Colorado with 2 late goals to force that extra frame. Minnesota had a 3-1 lead going into the third period. Colorado scored the game-winning goal 4 minutes into overtime, taking a 4-3 win to advance to the Western Conference Finals in a 4-1 series win. Major League Baseball, Atlanta gets its 30th win of the year, 4-1 over the Cubs. The White Sox beat the Royals 6-5 in an AL Central matchup. Max Fried's getting an MRI after he left his start against the Orioles. Yankees dropped that one 7-0. Shohei Ohtani pitched 7 no-run innings as the Dodgers beat the Giants 4-0. He did not hit in the game. I'm Martin Weiss.
3: Winning the Triple Crown is one of baseball's toughest feats. The combination of leading your league in batting average, home runs, and runs batted in. Do you know the last Marshall baseball player to win his league's Triple Crown? The 1998 Marshall baseball season and Mid-American Conference season belonged to Herd first baseman Tom Kumpel, who won the Max Triple Crown by hitting .435 with 20 home runs and 60 RBIs. With your Marshall Health Marshall Minute, I'm Steve Cotton.
5: 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I'm First Alert meteorologist Dylan Godet.
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10: Saving the 70s. With Mike Walker.
1: Yes, that's the original promo for The One. Turkeys Away, the all-time favorite WKRP episode. That's the original promo from 1979, and I'm Mike Walker on Saving.

Blue from the Ozark Mountain Daredevils, along with Ring My Bell, Anita Ward. I'm Mike Walker. This is Saving the 70s. I was talking with some radio buddies the other day about groups whose name is spelled the same way backward as forward, and you know, I couldn't think of a single one. I still can't. I'm not sure there is such a thing. Can you think of a group whose name is spelled the same backward as forward?

knowing me, knowing you from ABBA on Saving the 70s with Mike Walker, you know, if Kris Kristofferson had done only one thing, if he had only written Me and Bobby McGee, his place in musical history would be secure. But he has done so much more. He wrote so many great songs, including a huge hit for Johnny Cash, Sunday Morning Coming Down. He was a Rhodes Scholar. He was a helicopter pilot in the Army. He performed with the Highwaymen. Pretty fair actor, too. Like me, he is a fan of the North Carolina mountains and frequently vacations in Black Mountain, North Carolina. And here's one of my favorite efforts by Mr. Kristofferson.

0: I just love that song. Why Me, Lord, from Kris Kristofferson on Saving the 70s. I'm Mike Walker, and there's more coming up.
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2: Remember when digital price tagging drew all sorts of complaints of potential price changes on items and stores? Looks like such fears are not realized. The concept of digital price tags had people thinking that retailers, specifically grocery stores, could adjust prices throughout the day on key items like food based on supply and demand surges. Such a pricing scheme could affect shoppers' budgets, affecting lower-income or fixed-income households. At least three states have tried passing laws to ban or limit the practice. But a survey from UC San Diego, University of Texas, and Northwestern reveals that just isn't happening. The researchers reviewed prices at a certain supermarket. The name is being withheld, but they reviewed prices between 2019 and 2024. The store introduced digital price tags in 2022, and prices kept within 6/10,000ths of a percentage point. With Fox on Tech, I'm Evan Brown, Fox News.
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0: Coca-Cola. Ah, great. Now I'm thirsty.
5: Saving the 70s with Mike Walker.

One of many hits written by the great Mac Davis, I believe, in music from Gallery on Saving the 70s. When I was in high school, I played trumpet in the band. Chicago was very hot back then, so we played lots of Chicago songs, and I ended up with the trumpet solos. And for anyone who heard me back then, I sincerely apologize.

0: rare up-tempo ditty from a man born to sing a ballad, David Gates of Saving the 70s. What a bass line on that song. With a good set of speakers, it'll rattle the fillings loose in your teeth. Took the last train to Saint-Tropez just before that. 25 or 6 to 4 from Chicago. I'm Mike, and there's more Saving the 70s on the way.
1: Thursday, Quincy goes to Vegas and finds a body full of diamonds.
2: That guy was a fortune.
1: But the odds of the game could be deadly for Quincy. Then, a bizarre plot that turns housewives into hookers ends up in murder.
2: Boy, nice hair.
1: It's the season premiere of Kate Loves a Mystery right after Buck Rogers and Quincy, Thursday.
3: This is Saving the 70s.
0: Oh, no, they didn't. Surely they didn't turn housewives into hookers. That's just awful. Awful. Must-see TV on NBC from 1979. I'm Mike. Welcome to Saving the 70s.

Yvonne Elliman, if I can't have you, who the heck is Hugh? Must be one of those dirty guys overturning housewives into hookers on NBC. Wait till I get my hands on that guy. This is Mike Walker on Saving the 70s with Brett now. Make it with you. And a little strawberry preserves, that'd be nice.

0: Golden Years from David Boy, along with Sweet Judy Blue Eyes from Crosby, Stills, Nash & Young on Saving the 70s. And there's more straight ahead. How did you get so lucky?
1: I'm Jonathan McKee, and you're listening to Plugged In. The long-running kids show Sesame Street is now streaming on Netflix. 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Some classic parts from the original are gone too. But for parents, Sesame Street is still gentle, relatively slow-paced, and aimed at preschoolers.
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3: I'm Ashley Dvorkin with a Fox Celebrity Profile with the cast of Peacock's new mystery whodunit series, All Her Fault, starring Sam Fold. Jake Lacy and Jay Ellis discussed how it's a series where intrigue starts right away.
4: You dive right in and then are sort of left going like, it could be any of these people or someone else.
5: I immediately wanted to jump to like to page 48 or whatever it is of that pilot, that first episode, to figure out like, well, where do we go from here?
3: Abby Elliott and Daniel Monks have tips for those ready to guess along.
6: There are so many subtle moments throughout, you know, the first few episodes. You know, if you blink, you might miss it.
5: Watch with friends or with people, family members, partners. It's very similar to like watching The Traitors. Is like, is arguing and debating over who you think what or how.
3: Ashley Dvorkin, Fox News.
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7: 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Now the Batman director Matt Reeves coming to bat for Paul on X, calling him an incredible actor and an incredible person.
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7: And if you've got $100,000 lying around, well, we've got a story for you. 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Tolkien, the legendary author of the Lord of the Rings books, the very desk where much of those works were conceived. For CBS Entertainment, I'm Matt Wolf.
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12: Evan Mobley had 6 late points to force overtime in Game 5 of the Eastern Conference semifinals. Cleveland eventually stealing a win on the road, 117-113. James Harden becoming the first player to score at least 30 points in a playoff game for 6 different teams. Game 5 of the Western Conference NHL semifinals went to overtime. Colorado with 2 late goals to force that extra frame. Minnesota had a 3-1 lead going into the third period. Colorado scored the game-winning goal 4 minutes into overtime, taking a 4-3 win to advance to the Western Conference Finals in a 4-1 series win. Major League Baseball, Atlanta gets its 30th win of the year, 4-1 over the Cubs. The White Sox beat the Royals 6-5 in an AL Central matchup. Max Fried's getting an MRI after he left his start against the Orioles. Yankees dropped that one 7-0. Shohei Ohtani pitched 7 no-run innings as the Dodgers beat the Giants 4-0. He did not hit in the game. I'm Martin Weiss.
13: There have been some high-scoring Marshall baseball games over the years. Quite a few in the seasons the Herd played at the band box known as University Heights. But Marshall's highest-scoring game ever was played on the road. I'll tell you about it. During the 1990 season, the Marshall baseball team played a game at Morehead State with the Eagles' notoriously short right field fence and hit 9 home runs that day among 30 base hits in a 35-6 thundering Herd victory. With your Marshall Health Marshall Minute, I'm Steve Cotton.
14: 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I'm First Alert meteorologist Dylan Goday.
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16: The knife, mankind's first invention and symbol of our dual nature. The assassin uses it to kill, the surgeon to cure. The same edge, same point, the same steel.
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0: Most people probably think that radio drama in America didn't survive the early 1960s, and while that's mostly true, it's not entirely true. There you have an example of radio drama done to an extremely high level as late as 1976 on the CBS Radio Mystery Theater. I'm Mike, and this is Saving the 70s.

Happy the 70s with Mike Walker. You know, I have driven to Georgia. I have flown to Georgia. And man, were my arms tired. Yuck, yuck, yuck. But I have yet to take the midnight train to Georgia. Perhaps it is an experience that I owe myself. Gladys Knight and the Pips. If there's something you'd like to hear on the show, just drop me a line to savingthe70s@aol.com.

from John Paul Young, and Stuck in the Middle with You from Steeler's Wheel on Saving the 70s with Mike Walker. I got a request for this next song, but I decided to play it anyway. This is for Rebecca, who listens to us all the way over at Donnybrook Farm. The Eagles, Desperado.

0: from Chicago 6, just you and me. I'm Saving the 70s with Mike Walker. Just before that, the Eagles with one of their little eaglets, Desperado. And there's more Saving the 70s after these messages from businesses who have stooped so low as to advertise on this show.
1: Your AI distraction blocker. This is Soundbites, and I'm Alan Davidson. Can't keep your mind on your work? Just too much stuff on your desktop? Are you fed up with creating block lists to prevent being distracted? Then have a look at TimeSlicer. It's an AI-powered distraction blocker that gets right to the point. No gentle warnings. It knows what you're supposed to be doing. And when it sees you wandering off on social media or some other non-work site, it straight up blocks you. Now, this level of control may not be for everyone. But if you've tried other distraction management tools and they didn't work, TimeSlicer's hard-boiled approach might be just what you want. And if time is money and you're wasting too much of it, check out TimeSlicer.app. With Soundbites, I'm Alan Davidson for CBS News.

Freak from Chic on Saving the 70s with Mike Walker, where we play all the songs on the shelves at eye level because they're the easiest ones to get to and my back is not what it used to be. That's our motto, and it's a darn catchy one, too. Here's Pablo Cruz on Saving the 70s. Ouch, I think I hurt myself.

0: Pablo Cruz, Love Will Find a Way. And if not, Love will yell, honey, bring me a flashlight. That works too. Just before Pablo Cruz, you heard La Freak from Chic. My name is Mike Walker, and Saving the 70s is coming right back on us. You just wait and see.
1: Sarge and Pepper soundtrack one time. Aerosmith, here it comes. Butch Wax, come together.
2: This is Saving the 70s.
0: There's Gary Crocker on the mighty KFI in Los Angeles. Interesting thing about that air check from 1978. It was actually recorded 400 miles to the north in San Francisco. Yeah.

1978 from the Sgt. Pepper's Lonely Hearts Club Band soundtrack. There's Aerosmith come together on Saving the 70s with Mike Walker. In the 60s, a young blonde hippie chick from Canada burst on the scene, and she was much more than just David Crosby's girlfriend. Joni Mitchell had an amazingly pure voice that could soar into the clouds, and as it turned out, she also was one of the world's greatest songwriters. The album This Is From will always live as, I think, her greatest masterpiece. From 1974, Court and Spark, here's Free Man in Paris.

Free Man in Paris, Joni Mitchell. I'm Saving the 70s with Mike Walker. And this one is for Debbie in Washington, D.C., who listens to us on Atlantic Oldies 2NG. It's Babs, of course, Evergreen, from the soundtrack of A Star Is Born.

0: Cherche La Femme, Dr. Bizzard's original Savannah band on Saving the 70s, along with Evergreen from Barbara Streisand. I'm Mike Walker. If there's a song you'd like me to play, just drop me an email to savingthe70s@aol.com. And there's more right after this.
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3: Evan Mobley had 6 late points to force overtime in Game 5 of the Eastern Conference Semifinals. Cleveland eventually stealing a win on the road, 117-113. James Harden becoming the first player to score at least 30 points in a playoff game for 6 different teams. Game 5 of the Western Conference NHL Semifinals went to overtime. Colorado with 2 late goals to force that extra frame. Minnesota had a 3-1 lead going into the third period. Colorado scored the game-winning goal 4 minutes into overtime, taking a 4-3 win to advance to the Western Conference Finals in a 4-1 series win. Major League Baseball, Atlanta gets its 30th win of the year, 4-1 over the Cubs. The White Sox beat the Royals 6-5 in AL Central matchup. Max Fried's getting an MRI after he left his start against the Orioles. Yankees dropped that one 7-0. Shohei Ohtani pitched 7 no-run innings as the Dodgers beat the Giants 4-0. He did not hit in the game. I'm Martin Weiss.
2: Barry Bonds holds some of the most controversial records in Major League Baseball history, including the mark of 73 home runs for the San Francisco Giants in 2001. There is no controversy at all over the Marshall player who has the softball single-season home run record. Do you know who that is? In Marshall's 2019 softball season, Maya Stevenson put together one of the most amazing years in school history, and she was just a freshman. Among other things, she launched 20 home runs, a number matched by Sage Pye in 2022. With your Marshall Health Marshall Minute, I'm Steve Cotton.
4: 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I'm First Alert meteorologist Dylan Godet.
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6: President Nixon certainly is going to win, and probably with a record margin of votes, perhaps over that 61.8 that President Johnson was reelected by in 1964 over Barry Goldwater.
2: Saving the 70s with Mike Walker.
0: The late Senator George McGovern, a war hero in World War II, hated war and specifically hated the Vietnam War. But that's not the reason that lifelong Democrats like my parents voted for Nixon in 72. Mom and Dad did it because they were convinced George McGovern was going to legalize marijuana. Mike Walker here on Saving the 70s.

Frankie Valli, my eyes adored you on Saving the 70s with Mike Walker. My wife Robin and I finally got around to seeing the movie version of Jersey Boys. Wow. As both an actor and a director, Clint Eastwood is an American treasure, and I think he and Tom Hanks have unofficially become America's history teachers.

0: Hollywood Nights from Bob Seger, along with My Eyes Adored You, Frankie Valli on Saving the 70s with Mike Walker. Saving the 70s will return, but in the meantime, are you comfy? May we get you a beverage?
1: Fox on 10.
2: At Roaring Spring Paper in Martinsburg, Pennsylvania, they are churning out blue books. You remember those exam books from college that were becoming victims of technology? But colleges are now bringing them back to head off AI-inspired cheating, says Kristen Allen, the sixth generation to run Roaring Spring Paper.
3: We are hearing that bookstores are having an increase in demand and requests from professors saying they want blue books available for their students to take exams.
2: And why is that?
3: Well, the student is forced then to use the knowledge that they have inside their head instead of going to AI and finding an answer there.
2: Blue books, 100% made in America by a company founded in 1887. Roaring Spring has survived in the paper industry that has been shrinking thanks to computers and other technology.
3: Over the years, we've remained flexible and we've thought about what we're really good at and what strengths we can rely on. And there are things that overseas manufacturers are great at, but they are not good at quick turnaround times.
2: With Fox on Tech, I'm Jeff Flock, Fox Business.
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5: I got married in California. Don't ever get a divorce here. Because my wife went to the court dressed like, it looked like she was 11. She walked in the courtroom, I said, who is that? The judge started crying. My lawyer started crying. Everybody was crying. You know, and I knew I was in trouble because the judge said, come here, boy.
6: Saving the 70s.
0: You know, 9/10 of comedy is being brave enough to say out loud what you think is funny. And Richard Pryor had endless courage. It's from 1974 on Saving the 70s. I'm Mike. Thanks for listening.

tune Bob Marley had, you know, just laying around, minding its own business. And Eric Clapton picked it up, made a bazillion-selling hit record out of I Shot the Sheriff. I'm Mike Walker on Saving the 70s, and here's Paul Simon. Mother

0: Saving the 70s with Mike Walker. To do a show like this, you got to take music from a variety of sources, and some of those sources sound much better than others. Everything from scratchy 40-year-old vinyl to brand new pristine digital files. And I will do my best to touch the music up and make it sound just as good as it possibly can for this show. However, doesn't that sound great? Mother and Child Reunion from Paul Simon. That's from the 2011 remastered Paul Simon, The Ultimate Best Of. And I'll tell you, I did absolutely nothing to it. It actually sounds that good. Saving the 70s is coming right back.
1: Tuesday.
2: What do you think, Fonz? Can you fix him up with a date?
1: Fonzie's little black book comes to Al's rescue.
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1: Happy days.
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0: Wow, that sounds like must-see TV. Next time I'm in 1978, I think I'll check that out. Hi, this is Mike.

It Feels Right from Starbuck on Saving the 70s with Mike Walker. I got a request for this next song, and I decided to play it despite the fact that it brings back some horrible memories for me of a terrible, terrible dancing accident I once had. I fell and broke my booty. I'm telling you, a fella just can't function with a broken booty. Here's KC.

boys are back in town from Thin Lizzy on Saving the 70s, along with Shake Your Booty, Casey and the Sunshine Band. Man, the ability of music to trigger memories never ceases to amaze me. When I hear the boys are back in town, I am immediately transported back to 1976, driving my black 73 Chevelle with the radio cranked. Love that song. Here's a pretty one from Jim Croce. I'll have to say I love you in a song on Saving the 70s. Well,

meant to say I love you in a song, Jim Croce of Saving the 70s with Mike Walker. In the summer of 1974, I visited my cousin in Atlanta. And during my stay there, I was absolutely dazzled by WQXI, one of America's all-time great rock and roll radio stations. 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

0: On the day, Aldridge Podkatar shot 67. He's tied with Stefan Jaeger, 3 under, while in the hunt is Xander Schauffele at 2 under. Rory McIlroy is 1 over par. John Rahm is even, and Bryson DeChambeau 4 over. South African golfer Garrick Higa was actually late to the event and was penalized 2 strokes. Dolphins running back Devon Achane reached an agreement with the organization for a new contract, 4 years, $68 million extension coming his way. The New York Giants are hopeful wide receiver Malik Nabers will be able to play week 1 after undergoing a second knee surgery for a cleanup procedure. And the Edmonton Oilers have fired head coach Chris Knobloch in spite of reaching the Stanley Cup final the past 2 seasons.
1: The Major League Baseball record for most saves in a single season is 62 by Francisco Rodriguez for the 2008 Los Angeles Angels. Do you know the Marshall record for most saves in a season? It's 50 shy of K-Rod's total. In the 2010 Marshall baseball season, Austin Cone closed out the opponent 12 times. Those 12 saves are the most ever in a single season by a Thundering Herd pitcher. With your Marshall Health Marshall Minute, I'm Steve Cotton.
2: 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I'm First Alert Meteorologist Tony O'Day.

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1: The theme from 8 is Enough, one of those wholesome family shows. I'm Mike Walker, and this is Saving the 70s. Brought up

There is nothing wrong with a little silliness as a part of a well-balanced musical diet. There's Coconut from Harry Nilsson on Saving the 70s with Mike Walker. And while we're in 1972, let's pick up one more. For all of us, there are songs that transport us to another time and place. And this one does it for me every time. In the 80s, there was a group called Climax, spelled with a K, but this is the one from 72, Climax with a C, Precious and Few.

The guys from Spartanburg, South Carolina, the Marshall Tucker Band, heard it in a love song and Saving the 70s before that precious and few from Climax. Mike Walker here, and one of the most tragic events of the Vietnam era didn't happen overseas. It took place right here in America. Most Americans just didn't know what to make of Vietnam War protests. They were mostly peaceful, but still people were shaken up by them, intimidated by them. And when people are shaken up and intimidated, politicians feel a need to respond to that, which they did, with the tragic result of American troops opening fire on American college kids on the campus of Kent State University, which left four dead in Ohio.

0: Rock and roll music for the Beach Boys and Ohio thing I've got to do every week. No, I that's not what I call it. I call it Saving the 70s, and there's more coming up.
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makes many people's lists of the worst songs of the 70s. John Landecker at WLS-FM in Chicago. I think it's on his list of the worst songs in history. But, you know, there is art and then there's commerce. And as long as we don't confuse the two, there's nothing wrong with a little Debbie Boone now and then. I'm Mike Walker. This is Saving the 70s. And he's Gary Wright from America's Bicentennial Year, 1976. Love is a lie.

Mr. Right. Har, har, har. Gary Wright on Saving the 70s with Mike Walker. And this one is from my original 1976 pressing of the Fleetwood Mac album on Warner Brothers Records. It sounds pretty darn good for vinyl. It's almost 40 years old. I take great care of my records and only occasionally use them as placemats at parties. The luscious voice of Christine McVie. Say you love me. You love

0: Say You Love Me, Fleetwood Mac on Saving the 70s with Mike Walker, along with Love is Alive from Gary Wright. And I'm having a great time sitting here broadcasting to you from the 14th floor of the radio building overlooking a cow pasture in beautiful downtown Boomer, North Carolina. Yeah, I know there are cows and then there's bull. I think we've crossed that line. There's more coming up.
1: KFRC. Well, I guess the computers really are on the way to taking over, huh? Except there are a few things I prefer doing the old-fashioned way.
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0: Dr. Don Rose from KFRC in San Francisco, one of a kind, and that's a good thing. Hi, this is Mike. Welcome to Saving the 70s.

0: there is a dime. Call your mother. Tell her there's serious doubt about your becoming a lawyer.
1: You are a son of a Kingsfield. Stop!
0: That is the most intelligent thing you've said today. Let me take your seat.
2: Well, I never went to Harvard Law School, but I saw Professor Kingsfield in action, and I think that's almost as good. What an amazing performance. John Houseman from The Paper Chase with Mike on Saving the 70s.

0: Here Comes the Sun, Richie Havens, along with Levon, Elton John, on Saving the 70s. My name's Mike, and I'm pretty sure I'm not done yet, so hang on.
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1: Creepy stuff there as the Riddler and the Batman. This week, Quentin called Paul weak sauce on a podcast. Now the Batman director Matt Reeves coming to bat for Paul on X, calling him an incredible actor and an incredible person.
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1: And if you've got $100,000 lying around, well, we've got a story for you. That's the expected cost at a British auction for the writing desk of J.R.R. Tolkien, the legendary author of the Lord of the Rings books, the very desk where much of those works were conceived. For CBS Entertainment, I'm Matt Wolf.
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6: First round of the PGA Championship out of Ronnemink. Some of the early groups coming in. We've got a three-way tie atop the leaderboard between Minwoo Lee, Stefan Jaeger, and Aldrich Pocketar. They all turned in 67 scorecards on the 70-par course. On their tail is Daniel Brown and Sahith Theegala. Xander Schauffele is 2-under through 17. Bryson DeChambeau, a haughty 7-over. And Rory McIlroy is 2-over par. South African golfer Garrick Higgo could have a share of the lead, but he was late to his tee time and penalized 2 strokes. In spite of that, he's turned in a card of 69. The New York Giants are hopeful wide receiver Malik Nabers will be able to play week one after undergoing a second knee surgery for a cleanup procedure. The Seattle Mariners are placing catcher Cal Raleigh on the injured list due to a right oblique strain. And the Edmonton Oilers have fired coach Chris Knobloch in spite of reaching the Stanley Cup final the past 2 seasons.
7: The great Nolan Ryan holds the modern-day baseball season record with an amazing 383 strikeouts for the California Angels in 1973. Who's the Nolan Ryan of Marshall softball, the single-season strikeout record holder? Nolan Ryan struck out 383 opposing hitters in 1973. Andy Williamson made a run at that number for the 2013 Marshall softball team when she struck out 364 batters, setting the Marshall single-season record. With your Marshall Health Marshall Minute, I'm Steve Cotton.
8: 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I'm First Alert meteorologist Dylan Godet.
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10: I had a few scrapes and stuff, but they've washed them up and they're getting okay. And I caught a cold, but they're giving me pills for it. And so I'm not being starved or beaten or necessarily frightened.
0: Oh, so you're only being necessarily frightened. I understand. From 1974, the voice of Patty Hearst during her kidnapping by the SLA, the Symbionese Liberation Army. This is Mike. Welcome back to Saving the 70s.

little love from the Electric Light Orchestra, and I can help Billy Swan at Saving the 70s with Mike. This next song was released on Crosby, Stills, and Nash's first album in 1969. It was still on the charts as a single in 1970. Here's Marrakesh Express on Saving the 70s.

0: and a more iconic song from the mid-70s than Piano Man, Billy Joel. On Saving the 70s, just before that, Marrakesh Express from Crosby, Stills, and Nash. I'm Mike Walker. Can I freshen that drink up for you? No? Well, hang on, because Saving the 70s is coming back, and when we do, George Carlin and Flip Wilson with the news?
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2: Can't find your favorite organic grocery products? Blame the hackers. One of the nation's largest food distributors had to take its systems offline recently after learning they'd been victimized by cyber criminals. United Natural Foods Incorporated admitted the incident in its recent earnings report. The company is a supplier of grocery stock to Whole Foods. They won't say exactly what the hack attack was, only that they detected unauthorized access, and that forced them to take down the information systems used by its customers. That has all reportedly led to interruptions of supply to those grocery stores. Whole Foods tells Reuters they've been working as quickly as possible to restock their shelves, but the incident again calls attention to the need for cybersecurity and how bad actors can cause interruptions in business and commerce, and in this case, access to food. And that is costly. With Fox on Tech, I'm Eben Brown, Fox News.
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4: Good evening. It's time for lunch in New York, time for breakfast in Chicago, and time to get up and go home in Beverly Hills. This is Fred Drymar
5: and John T.
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4: In consumer news, a food and health inspector arrested the owner of a Kansas City butcher shop today. It seems that traces of meat were found in the hot dogs.
5: Turning to our medical file, Dr. Herman Berger today spent 6 hours performing a delicate heart transplant over the telephone. The operation was successful. Unfortunately, it was a wrong number.
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0: Now there's a double threat, George Carlin and Flip Wilson from The Flip Wilson Show. I'm Mike Walker, and this is Saving the 70s.

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Hey, if I'm not playing what you want to hear, it's my show! No, you probably haven't sent your request to me. Saving the 70s at AOL.com. Here's Robin McNamara.

0: can't get over the monstrous sound Stevie Wonder got out of those old analog synthesizers. Boogie on Ragged Woman on Saving the 70s. Just before that, Lay a Little Lovin' on Me, Robin McNamara, before he was defense secretary, I think. Saving the 70s is coming right back.
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2: I'm giving you a chance.
1: Creepy stuff there as the Riddler and the Batman. This week, Quentin called Paul weak sauce on a podcast. Now the Batman director Matt Reeves coming to bat for Paul on X, calling him an incredible actor and an incredible person.
3: It's like in the great stories, Mr. Frodo.
1: And if you've got $100,000 lying around, well, we've got a story for you. That's the expected cost at a British auction for the writing desk of J.R.R. Tolkien, the legendary author of the Lord of the Rings books, the very desk where much of those works were conceived. For CBS Entertainment, I'm Matt Wolf.
4: Yesterday on Face the Nation, convicted Watergate burglar James McCord had the following to say about being caught inside the Watergate Hotel.
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0: When Don Imus used to be on WFAN and MSNBC every morning, my wife Robin would ask me, how can you listen to him? He's just an angry old man. He's nasty. And I would tell her, yes, but I remember a time when Don Imus used to be funny. And now we have the proof. There's the I-Man from 1973. I'm Mike, and this is Saving the 70s.

Maryland's own Dr. John on Saving the 70s, Right Place, Wrong Time. Personally, I have found that you can have a lot more fun being in the wrong place at the right time. Hey, here's one of those songs that as many times as I've heard it, I still, every single time it comes on the radio, I go...

Dave in the 70s doing fire songs because there's nobody here to tell us not to. There's a I'm on fire, 5,000 volts, and now here's the Dwight Twilley Band, and by gosh, this one has the exact same title.

having a fire sale on fire songs. There's Fire by the Pointer Sisters. Just before that, I Am On Fire, the Dwight Twilley Band, and I Am On Fire by 5,000 Volts. Let's head down to Spartanburg, South Carolina, and pick up one more fire song.

0: every April, Wilkes County, North Carolina, where I make my home, hosts one of the largest bluegrass and folk music festivals anywhere. It's called Merle Fest and held on the campus of Wilkes Community College. And that's one of the groups that's going to perform this year, the Marshall Tucker Band. I'm Mike, and Saving the 70s is coming right back.
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2: So the game plan is we brown pork loin roast and then transfer it into the oven and let it finish cooking through with the oven at 400 Fahrenheit. Now, I had to do this several hours ahead because that's how you get the flavor into the meat. It's a dry rub that we put all over the roast. It's garlic, the zest of a lemon, light brown sugar, fennel pollen or fennel seed, dry mustard, coriander, rosemary, and thyme.
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2: In round one of the PGA Championship, we've got a four-way tie for the lead right now at 3-under between Aldrich Pottgieter of South Africa, Steven Yeager of Germany, Minwoo Lee of Australia, and Ryo Hisatsune of Japan, all shooting 3-under 67s. Rory McIlroy shot a 4-over 74 and is 7 shots off the lead. Baseball, the Seattle Mariners place catcher Cal Raleigh on the 10-day injured list with a right oblique strain. On the field right now, Seattle's got a 3-0 lead at Houston in the bottom of the third inning on a 3-run home run by Luke Rayleigh, his 10th of the season. The Pirates up 7-2 over the Colorado Rockies, going to the bottom of the 8th inning. It's Cincinnati 14, the Washington Nationals 1 in the bottom of the 8th inning. Cincinnati getting 2 home runs by J.J. Bleday. He now has 6 home runs on the season.
1: Winning the Triple Crown is one of baseball's toughest feats. The combination of leading your league in batting average, home runs, and runs batted in. Do you know the last Marshall baseball player to win his league's Triple Crown? The 1998 Marshall baseball season and Mid-American Conference season belonged to Herd first baseman Tom Kumpel, who won the Max Triple Crown by hitting 435 with 20 home runs and 60 RBIs. With your Marshall Health Marshall Minute, I'm Steve Cotton.
3: 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I'm First Alert meteorologist Dylan Godet.

0: 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Today we'll be cruising at an altitude of 32,000 feet. Winds are calm, visibility is unlimited. The good news, we've got an excellent day for flying. The bad news, my name's John Denver. I'm your pilot.
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society these days, but it's not always been silliness with Ray Stevens, and there's the proof. Guy's really talented. Of course, Everything is Beautiful from 1970 on Saving the 70s.

Tavares, and trust me, guys, that's not something a woman wants to hear. It only takes a minute. Just before that, Take the Money and Run, Steve Miller Band. I'm Saving the 70s with Mike Walker.

0: Chicago 2, Color My World and Saving the 70s, along with Tavares, It Only Takes a Minute, and Take the Money and Run from the Steve Miller Band. I'm Mike, and Saving the 70s is coming right back.
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3: 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Turns out, the sheep understand him. 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

0: legislative organ with a Fox celebrity profile with Jesse Eisenberg and Dominic Sessa of the magic-filled third installment in the Now You See Me franchise, Now You See Me, Now You Don't. Jesse, I'll start with you. What is the comfort level you have with this character just compared to any other roles that you just love to revisit him?
1: Yeah, I mean, it's not just that this is like the third movie that I feel comfortable with it. Like, from the first week of filming the first Now You See Me, I felt immediately, like, really happy playing this part.
0: What would your magician stage name be? If you could just come up with it. For you, not your character.
2: Probably, like, Sensational Sessa or something. Like
3: that. Oh, of course.
0: Yeah.
2: Alliteration. Yeah, alliteration is kind of key.
0: And yes.
3: The eyes in the back of my head.
2: Eyes in back of my head.
3: Yes.
0: Those are great, though. I also want to talk movie magic. So what was the first movie you saw where you thought, how did they do that? That is movie magic.
1: Quick Change, Bill Murray was in it.
2: Probably like the first Gladiator movie.
0: Ashley Dvorkin, Fox News.
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4: 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Now the Batman director Matt Reeves coming to bat for Paul on X, calling him an incredible actor and an incredible person.
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4: And if you've got $100,000 lying around, well, we've got a story for you. That's the expected cost at a British auction for the writing desk of J.R.R. Tolkien, the legendary author of the Lord of the Rings books, the very desk where much of those works were conceived. For CBS Entertainment, I'm Matt Wolf.
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8: News. I'm Therese Crowley. A fantastic day with extremely productive talks, says President Trump, and a banquet at China's Great Hall of the People. The president details his two-hour summit with China's President Xi in an exclusive with Fox's Sean Hannity here discussing Iran.
9: He did offer, he said, if I can be of any help at all, I would like to be of help.
10: Because, he did say that.
9: Yeah, he did say that. And look, anybody that buys that much oil has obviously got some kind of a relationship with
8: China. Will buy American oil and LNG, soybeans, Boeing jets, NVIDIA chips, despite China's stern talk about Taiwan. Secretary of State Rubio warned China not to try to take Taiwan by force. Border Patrol Chief Jim Banks resigns, leaving the most secure border in history, saying after 37 years, it's time to enjoy the family and life. And the Senate passed its measure to withhold senators' pay in any government shutdown. 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
11: West Virginia Metro News. I'm Chris Lawrence. After all of the big spending, Governor Patrick Morrissey wins big in the Senate.
12: Morrissey got behind a dozen candidates in the 19 GOP Senate primary races, and nine of his picks won. Morrissey was not able to upend Kanawha County Senator Tom Tacubo or Greenbrier County Senator Vince Deeds, but his support did help incumbent Laura Wakeham Chapman in the Northern Panhandle, Senator Roland Roberts in Raleigh County, and Senator Darren Thorne in the Eastern Panhandle. Morrissey was also able to oust House Finance Committee Chairman Vernon Criss and Wood County Delegate Scott Heckert. I'm Jeff Jenkins, WVMetroNews.com.
11: In the House of Delegates, 13 incumbent Republicans were defeated. Those included House Finance Committee Chairman Vernon Criss and Cabell County Delegate Daniel Linville, who lost by two votes to challenger Aaron Holley. It was one of three races that will likely be heavily challenged. Former Fairmont State Athletic Director Tim McNeely beat incumbent Harrison County Delegate Laura Kimball by two votes, and Justin Bernard beat incumbent Bill Anderson of Wood County by five votes. Senator Capito easily won the renomination to run for a third term, but ran like it was reversed.
13: And I just kept repeating the same, you know, you have to repeat the same messages, and I could personalize everything because I've really worked with just about every county commissioner, city mayor, you know, school, everything.
11: Capito will be challenged in November by Rachel Fetty Anderson, who won a crowded Democratic primary. 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About 50 members of the Teamsters Local 175 have called a strike against the beverage market in Charleston. The union cites unfair labor practices as the members voted to authorize the strike back on May 2nd after rejecting the company's offer that they claimed had way too many concessions. The old contract expired a week ago. The union claims the company sought unfair increases in their health care premiums and elimination of significant retirement benefits. The beverage market distributes Miller, Coors, and Modelo beer to 30 counties. From the Metro News Anchor Desk, I'm Chris Lawrence.
10: 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I'm First Alert meteorologist Dylan Godin.
14: This is Larry King dropping in, brought to you by AARP. Other day at breakfast, we had a guy come in with a trivia question. Which is the world's deadliest? He started listing off animals, mammals, and insects. Then he asked us to figure out which three were the top killers of humans in what order. Here's the list. Shark, wolf, mosquito, lion, elephant, hippopotamus, crocodile, tapeworm, dog, snake, human. I thought humans would kill more humans than any others. I was wrong. I was close, but wrong. Of all the ones I mentioned, sharks kill the least amount of people every year. Hippopotamuses kill more people than sharks. Dogs kill way more people than hippos through rabies. But here are the top three killers. Number three, snakes. Number two, humans. Number one, mosquitoes. Nearly a million people a year die from diseases spread by mosquitoes. That's why Bill Gates Foundation is putting so much emphasis on eradicating malaria. Bill's doing his part, you do yours. You see any mosquitoes this weekend? Whack them out. They are the enemy.
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19: 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Welcome back to the show. I'm Mike Walker with Firefall, and you are the woman.

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On his way back to Washington from San Clemente today, President Nixon stopped in Denver to talk to a meeting of law enforcement officials, and then he called a news conference where he charged the news media tend to glorify and to make heroes out of criminals. Reading from notes he had in his hand, he said, unless this glorification of those obstructing

paper lace, The Night Chicago Died on Shape of the 70s with Mike Walker. You know, Michael Jackson was such a cute little boy, so nice and well-adjusted, came from a great family. I'm sure everything turned out just fine with him.

0: Jimmy Carter?
1: Actually, it's Mike Walker, and this is Saving the 70s, Dr. Bizarre's original Savannah band, Cherchez la Femme. And when our show continues, the theme to a very popular 70s TV show, or as Barbara Walters might have said on the ABC Evening News, it was very popular.

0: Ross Bennett.
1: But I know I can walk into any Walmart in the country. There's going to be one man. Hi, how you doing? Ross, right? Come on in. We're happy to see you, aren't we? Yeah, we're happy. I got something for you. Got a little sticker. It's a happy face because, as I say, we're happy to see you. Well, I think that's what he says. Because to be honest, what I always hear the greeters say is, hey.
0: Over at DarrenStreblo.com.

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2: We have a nice six-way tie for the lead right now in round one of the PGA Championship at 3-under par between Aldrick Potgieter of South Africa, Steven Yeager of Germany, Australia's Minwoo Lee, Ryo Hisatsune of Japan, and Americans Akshay Bhutia and Alex Smalley. Rory McIlroy shot a 4-over-74, 7 shots off the lead today. In Major League Baseball, the Seattle Mariners plays catcher Cal Raleigh on the 10-day injured list with a right oblique strain. Earlier, the New York Mets hit 5 home runs in a 9-4 victory over the Tigers to sweep their 3-game series. Detroit has lost 8 of its last 9. The Cincinnati Reds over the Washington Nationals 15-1. Cincy's J.J. Bleda, 2 home runs, 6 RBI.
3: There have been some high-scoring Marshall baseball games over the years. Quite a few in the seasons, the Herd played at the bandbox known as University Heights. But Marshall's highest-scoring game ever was played on the road. I'll tell you about it. During the 1990 season, the Marshall baseball team played a game at Morehead State with the Eagles' notoriously short right field fence and hit 9 home runs that day among 30 base hits in a 35-6 thundering Herd victory. With your Marshall Health Marshall Minute, I'm Steve Cotton.
4: 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I'm First Alert meteorologist Dylan Godet.
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1: Every generation thinks that their music is something special, and this new stuff just doesn't cut it. However, when I hear a song like this, I know the

0: And your little dog, too. There's Toto on Saving the 70s with Mike Walker. When we return, a group whose lead singer is married to a Playboy playmate and softcore porn star, and yet he still admits that he fools around with groupies on the road. Idiot.
1: What did you search for online this year, or have you already cleared your history? Google released its annual Year in Search list, and K-pop Demon Hunters was at the top in the U.S. Labubu, government shutdown, and tariffs were also in the top 10. Pedro Pascal was one of the most searched actors globally. And the biggest viral dish was the hot honey cottage cheese sweet potato beef bowl. Gross. That's what's trending. I'm Jen Clark.
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0: Let's go.

the album Silk Degrees. There's Lido Shuffle from Boz Scaggs on Saving the 70s. Did you know the Lord's Prayer was once made into a hit record? I've got the proof. Sister Janet Mead on Saving the 70s.

0: Dancing Machine, the Jacksons, and Saving the 70s with Mike Walker. You know, it's amazing how much fun was being had on classic Top 40 radio back in the 70s. From time to time, we like to present some examples, not just because it's fun to listen back, but also to remind young broadcasters what big shoes they have to fill. And I have a shining example from my neck of the woods of what radio sounded like in the 70s. Coming right up.
1: 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Attention from bikers. Attention. 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Today on American Biker Minute, Jeff Ryan for American Biker Minute. Motorcycle parts cost like the price of groceries has skyrocketed. 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Grab a spade and turn some dirt. 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
1: I'm giving you a chance.
0: Creepy stuff there as the Riddler and the Batman. This week, Quentin called Paul weak sauce on a podcast. Now the Batman director Matt Reeves coming to bat for Paul on X, calling him an incredible actor and an incredible person.
2: It's like in the great stories, Mr. Frugal.
0: And if you've got $100,000 lying around, well, we've got a story for you. That's the expected cost at a British auction for the writing desk of J.R.R. Tolkien, the legendary author of the Lord of the Rings books, the very desk where much of those works were conceived. For CBS Entertainment, I'm Matt Wolf.
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4: Fox News, I'm Tom Graham. President Trump is in Beijing for a summit with Chinese leader Xi Jinping. The two nations have found some common ground over the U.S. conflict with Iran.
5: The White House says after the meeting between President Trump and General Secretary Xi in Beijing, China and the U.S. have agreed Iran cannot have a nuclear weapon and the Strait of Hormuz must be opened without ships paying the toll.
4: Fox's Trey Yang's tensions escalating with Tehran after a ship near the Strait of Hormuz was seized and taken toward Iran. Senators agree they will not get paid during future government shutdowns. Fox's Chris Foster.
6: Senators unanimously passed a resolution to have their salaries withheld during shutdowns. It directs the Secretary of the Senate to withhold pay whenever a government shutdown affects one or more federal agencies.
4: The resolution does not apply to House members who would have to pass their own bill. 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
7: Metro News, I'm Jeff Jenkins. Greenbrier County State Senator Vince Deeds, fresh off a hotly contested primary election. Governor Patrick Morrissey put up a candidate against him, and Deeds won. Deeds on Metro News Talkline says the governor needs the legislature.
8: I want him to succeed. I really do want the governor to succeed. But the only way that he succeeds is if he works effectively with the Senate and the House. And it's just that simple. I want to be part of that.
7: Now, political action committees associated with the governor also went after Harrison County delegate, House Finance Committee Vice Chairman Clay Riley. And Riley won his primary. Riley says he's not upset.
9: We're elected to do the work for the people of West Virginia. I don't hold grudges. My dad raised me to say, you know, go do the work, son, and good things turn out.
7: The chairman of the House Finance Committee wasn't as fortunate. Morrissey targeted Vernon Criss, and Republican challenger Charles Hartzog defeated him by 266 votes. Soon-to-be Supreme Court Justice Bill Flanagan, a Republican in the legislature, focused his campaign on those from other parties.
10: We had a close primary in the Republican side, and it felt like what I really wanted to do was make sure that I went after and met with and talked to as many of the non-affiliated and Democrats as I could.
7: Flanagan got about 60% of the vote. He defeated current Justice Thomas Ewing Tuesday. More on that race and others at WVMetroNews.com. You're listening to Metro News for 40 years, the voice of West Virginia. Voters in several counties having their say on tax levies Tuesday. Kanawha County voters renewed their public safety levy by a wide margin. Montague County voters renewed their school system excess levy. Several levies went down to defeat and some bond issues, including a school bond in Braxton County. Kanawha County Sheriff's Department says two people are dead following a truck wreck near Kanawha State Forest. The truck landed on its top in a creek. From the Metro News Anchor Desk, I'm Jeff Jenkins.
11: Several decades ago, a pizza chain promised delivery within 30 minutes or less. Now Amazon is making that promise in select cities, sort of. The company has announced that the ultra-fast delivery service, around 30 minutes, is expanding to dozens of cities across the U.S. after initial pilot programs in Seattle and Philadelphia. Inflation accelerated again in April as higher gasoline, housing, and grocery costs drove consumer prices sharply higher, according to the latest Consumer Price Index. The CPI rose 0.6% in April after increasing 0.9% in March. What sports activity causes the most injuries? An analysis of 2024 injury data show more people are injured using exercise equipment than doing any sports activity. Bicycles were second, followed by basketball, football, and playground equipment. I'm Mark Huffman. Learn more at consumeraffairs.com.
12: First alert forecast, a cooler day for Thursday. I'm First Alert Meteorologist Dylan Godet. morning, Mr. Travis.
13: Well, it's nice to see you again, Miss Carlson.
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1: Two songs in a row from my twisty twain table. There's I Saw the Light from Todd Rundgren. The show is saving the 70s. I'm Mike Walker, and she is Cher. Dark Lady.

0: What can you say about a 25-year-old girl who died? That she was beautiful and brilliant? That she loved Mozart and Bach? The Beatles? And me.
1: Saving the 70s.

What can I say? I'm a sucker for a sappy love story. From 1970, the theme to Love Story, Andy Williams, and before that, the opening of the movie, poor Oliver Barrett IV, mourning the loss of his dear Jenny. Hi, my name's Mike Walker. This is Saving the 70s and Fleetwood Mac's on now.

0: 1977, there's Kansas, Point of No Return on Saving the 70s. I'm Mike Walker. Just before that, Say You Love Me, okay? You Love Me, from Fleetwood Mac. In preparing for this week's show, I have made an amazing discovery. I found a stand-up routine from Jay Leno from 1974, and the amazing thing is, Leno used to be funny. No kidding. You can judge for yourself. Next.
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2: So the game plan is we brown pork loin roast and then transfer it into the oven and let it finish cooking through with the oven at 400 Fahrenheit. Now, I had to do this several hours ahead because that's how you get the flavor into the meat. It's a dry rub that we put all over the roast. It's garlic, the zest of a lemon, light brown sugar, fennel pollen or fennel seed, dry mustard, coriander, rosemary, and thyme.
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1: Metro News Sports, I'm Daniel Woods. The West Virginia football team is into its summer workouts, and wide receiver Jaden Bray is hoping for a healthy 2026 season after a foot injury took him out of the 2025 season. He says he's learned to be more grateful for the opportunities he has.
2: I'm way stronger than what I am. Going through all these rehabs and stuff like that, you know, you kind of just feel like you can go through anything, especially like when you're doing workouts and stuff like that. You know, it gets hard, but nothing been harder than a rehab, fresh out of surgery, and stuff like that.
1: Bray was a guest on this week's edition of the Three Guys Before the Game podcast. You can find the full episode at WVMetroNews.com. Fairmont State has its next head men's basketball coach, Daniel Mondragon, returning to the state of West Virginia after his stint at Davison Elkins. He was the head coach of the Senators for 5 years, putting together the first back-to-back winning seasons for the program since 1955. He was named the Mountain East Conference Men's Basketball Coach of the Year in 2023 and spent the last two seasons as an assistant coach at Division I Mercer University. The West Virginia baseball team isn't finished with its regular season yet, but head coach Steve Sabins is adding to the roster for 2027. The Mountaineers gaining a transfer commitment from right-handed pitcher Austin Zients, a standout at Division III Marietta. He's posted a sub-2 ERA each of the last two seasons for the Pioneers. You're listening to Metro News. For 40 years, the voice of West Virginia. The playoffs continue in both the NBA and the NHL. On the court, the San Antonio Spurs are back ahead of the Minnesota Timberwolves in their Western Conference semifinal series, dominating Game 5, 126-97 to take a 3-2 series lead. On the ice, the Buffalo Sabres are even in their series with the Montreal Canadiens, winning Game 4, 3-2. Ukko-Pekka Luukkonen with 28 saves and an overtime win for the Vegas Golden Knights, 3-2 against the Anaheim Ducks. They lead the series 3-2 as well. With sports, I'm Daniel Woods.
3: Barry Bonds holds some of the most controversial records in Major League Baseball history, including the mark of 73 home runs for the San Francisco Giants in 2001. There is no controversy at all over the Marshall player who has the softball single-season home run record. Do you know who that is? In Marshall's 2019 softball season, Maya Stevenson put together one of the most amazing years in school history, and she was just a freshman. Among other things, she launched 20 home runs, a number matched by Sage Pye in 2022. With your Marshall Health Marshall Minute, I'm Steve Cotton.
4: 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I'm First Alert meteorologist Dylan Godet.
5: WVWP 101.1. If I went to college in Boston, could have girls in your room, could have liquor in your room, could have drugs in your room 24 hours a day if you wanted to. There's only one thing you weren't allowed in the entire college. That was a hot plate. Very strange set of standards. Went back to my room one day. My roommate, his girl, and her roommate are lying on the bed stark naked. 5 cigarettes in his mouth, an empty bottle of apple wine on the floor, passed out cold. Figured I'd do a little studying. Studying about 10 minutes, take out my hot plate, decide to cook some soup, hear a knock at the door. What's going on in there? Nothing, sir, nothing. You got soup in there? I know, sir, all we got in here is liquor and girls.
6: Don't lie to me, son, I know you have soup in there.
5: Then you go through the whole hassle. Where am I going to hide the soup? I'll flush it down the toilet. I'll eat it. Hello, Mr. and Mrs. Leno, this is the dean of the college, huh? Regret to inform you, your son's been busted for possession of hot soup in his room.
7: Saving the 70s with Mike Walker.
8: From 1974, there's Jay Leno. Welcome back to Saving the 70s.

From the album What's Wrong With This Picture, Andrew Gold, Lonely Boy. This is Saving the 70s. I'm Mike Walker. And this just in, after an exhaustive investigation, authorities have determined that what you've heard is absolutely true. Oz never did give nothing to the Tin Man that he didn't already have. America on Saving.

0: She am strong. She am invincible. She am Helen Reddy on Saving the 70s. I'm Mike Walker, and he am Barry Manilow.
1: So on the last tour, we went to L.A., you know. We did American Bandstand there. The most things are going, and you can't even make out the tune, and it doesn't get you going, you know. So it started me going. It started me thinking. When I came home to New York, I started to think about it, and I started to play it on the piano. And it's really a terrific, you got it, you know the tune. You got to have been raised in Yugoslavia not to know this tune. So I got my friend Bruce Sussman and I, and we sat down and we wrote words to the thing so I could actually sing it. And we started to play with it, and it started to come out, so we're going to do it for you, okay?

0: April 18th, 2012, the day we lost Dick Clark, a blow to every American kid who used to crowd around the television screen to see their favorite performers on American Bandstand. This is Saving the 70s. I'm Mike Walker, and there's more coming up.
1: This is Rewind. May 14th, 1962. The release of the drama, The Intruder.
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1: 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The world premiere of the Who documentary.
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3: Last Thursday, I quit smoking. Now, I'm depressed, I gained weight, my face broke out, I'm nauseous, I'm constipated, my feet swelled, my gums are bleeding, my sinuses are clogged, I got heartburn, I'm cranky, and I have gas. What should I do? Mr. Fader, you sound like a real attractive guy.
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1: 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We miss you, Gilda. There's Gilda Radner as Roseanne Rosanna Dana from Saturday Night Live. Welcome back to Saving the 70s. Here's Peter Frampton. Do you

0: There you have him, a guy who could well be called the Rodney Dangerfield of the music business. 1977, he produces the most successful live album in history. A couple of years later, he can't get arrested. Peter Frampton on Saving the 70s, Do You Feel Like We Do? And there's more after this.
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2: Fox News, I'm John Saucier. President Trump meets with Chinese President Xi Jinping in Beijing today. The president called the relationship between the two countries one of the most consequential in world history as he addressed a state banquet.
3: We had extremely positive and productive conversations and meetings today with the Chinese delegation earlier.
2: Well, President Trump says China's agreed not to send military gear to Iran and that they agree the Strait of Hormuz

0: should be open. The CDC is trying to quell the public's concern about hantavirus. More cases of the deadly respiratory illness are being reported in the U.S. Dr. David Fitter is CDC's director for the Division of Global Migration Health. He says the risk for illness is low for Americans and adds that
1: our top priority is the health and safety of both the passengers who were on the ship and American communities.
0: Three people on that infected ship passed away. 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
2: With a Wall Street Business Report, I'm Bob Agnew. Retail sales slowed in April, due in part to high gas prices. Here's correspondent Bernie Bennett.
3: Shoppers tempered their spending in April as higher gas prices fueled by the Iran war meant less money left over for some non-essentials like clothing and furniture. But they're still buying thanks to more generous tax refunds. Retail sales rose 0.5% in April, a slowdown from the revised growth of 1.6% in March, according to the Commerce Department data released Thursday. March marked the largest one-month increase in retail spending in more than 3 years, largely because gas prices spiked higher rapidly. Bernie Bennett in Washington.
2: Honda says it racked up a full-year loss for the first time ever, losing $2.7 billion in the last fiscal year. That was due to a costly electric vehicle strategy. Analysts say the company might have been too ambitious and moved too quickly. On Wall Street at the close, a Dow up 339 points. For the Wall Street Business Report, I'm Bob Agnew.
4: West Virginia Metro News, I'm Chris Lawrence. Mixed results in hotly contested state Senate races.
5: Incumbent 17th District Senator Tom Tacubo is moving on to the November general election with the Republican nomination, as is Vince Deeds in the 10th Senatorial District. Political action committees associated with Governor Patrick Morrissey went after Tacubo and Deeds leading up to the election, among others, and Morrissey publicly endorsed both senators' challengers, Jonathan Comer in the 10th District and Chris Pritt in the 17th. Deeds held off Comer by a whopping 2,894 vote total. Deeds earned 67% of the available votes in the race. Tacubo surpassed his adversary Pritt with a 56-44% edge. Despite some of his endorsements falling short, Morrissey says he's eager to work with whoever is elected. I'm Jack Carlson, WVMetroNews.com.
4: Republicans had 13 incumbents defeated in the House race Tuesday. Three of those races decided by fewer than five votes and will likely be contested. Two members of the Supreme Court were defeated. In Division 1, Bill Flanagan of Wheeling beat Tom Ewing for an unexpired two-year term. The other seat was an unexpired six-year term won by Raleigh County Judge H.L. Kirkpatrick.
6: People have seen how I operate in my courtroom, and they know pretty much that I'm fair and impartial, and I try to call it right down the middle and not be influenced by politics.
4: You're listening to Metro News, the voice of West Virginia. A former assistant U.S. attorney in the Southern District of West Virginia pleaded guilty to five counts of identity theft in federal court. Monica Dillon took the personal data of relatives and used it to open online gaming accounts. Now, she funded the accounts with her own money, but still owes $30,000 in restitution to one of the victims. Despite the plea, she's not convicted and was granted a pretrial diversion. She must complete a two-year supervisory program that includes mental health treatment for gaming addiction, and if successful, the charges will be dismissed. From the Metro News Anchor Desk, I'm Chris Lawrence.
7: 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I'm First Alert meteorologist Dylan Godet.
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9: It is a magnificent morning around the Great Northeast. Boston reporting mostly sunny, 53 degrees. Big Apple, partly sunny, 57. Buffalo, cloudy, 60. And our big French-Canadian neighbor, Montreal, partly sunny, 46 here. Sometimes
10: they... This is Saving the 70s.
11: That's from Tax Day. Boo, hiss. April 15th, 1976. George L. Davis on WGYN Schenectady, otherwise known as Davis at Dawn. Well,

First, we heard Tin Man from America and Saving the 70s, and we just heard You Little Trust Maker from The Times with a Y. Why? Because I said so. That's why. It was

0: to listen in as comedian, author, and motivational speaker Ken Davis shares another unique perspective as he applies his twisted mind to interpretation of the Bible.
1: Isaiah 53, verse 6, I read this. We are all like sheep who have gone astray. I don't want to be a sheep. If I'm going to live in a world full of trouble, I want to be a knight in shining armor. Give me a sword, a flaming sword. Let me find evil and slice it down wherever I find. And the book said, we are like sheep. I don't want to be a sheep. So I began to search the scripture for something more meaty than a sheep. Don't laugh. Sheep are terrible. You never find sheep as the mascot of anything.
2: The San Diego sheep.
1: What would the cheerleaders do? Fleece them, ba, ba, ba.
3: Okay, in truth, we're just like sheep. We get lost easy, we're weak and vulnerable, and sometimes we act like we haven't got a brain in our head. We are desperately in need of a shepherd. I may be like a sheep, but the Bible says I can do all things through Christ who strengthens me. That makes me a super sheep. Lighten up and live.
0: This has been Lighten Up with Ken Davis. 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

0: you know, she's either having a really good time or someone should dial 911. I think she's having some kind of an attack. Donna Summer, Love to Love You. I'm Saving the 70s with Mike Walker. Just before that, Harry Chapin with Taxi. There's more right after this.
1: 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Lighten Up is a moment to encourage your walk with Jesus. I'm Dr. Wes Stafford, inviting you.

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2: We've got a six-way tie for the lead right now in round one of the PGA Championship at 3-under, including Scottie Scheffler and Justin Thomas. Rory McIlroy shot a 4 over 74 today, already 7 shots off the lead. Let's listen in on his post-round news conference.
3: Rory, how would you describe your opening round? All right, thank you.
2: Anywho, in Major League Baseball, the St. Louis Cardinals scored 2 runs at the top of the ninth inning for a 5-4 lead against the Athletics. They now have 2 outs in the bottom of the ninth inning. Earlier, the New York Mets hit 5 home runs in a 9-4 win over the Tigers to sweep their 3-game series. Detroit's lost 8 of 9. The Seattle Mariners victorious at Houston 8-3. Luke Raley, a 3-run home run, his 10th of the year. However, before the contest, the Mariners placed catcher Cal Raleigh on the 10-day injured list due to a right oblique strain.
4: The Major League Baseball record for most saves in a single season is 62 by Francisco Rodriguez for the 2008 Los Angeles Angels. Do you know the Marshall record for most saves in a season? It's 50 shy of K-Rod's total. In the 2010 Marshall baseball season, Austin Cone closed out the opponent 12 times. Those 12 saves are the most ever in a single season by a Thundering Herd pitcher. With your Marshall Health Marshall Minute, I'm Steve Cotton.
5: 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I'm First Alert meteorologist Dylan Godet.
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9: And don't forget a little boom if you happen to run into it from the rear. We used to have a Ford Pinto, a 1977 model. Actually, pretty good little car. This is Saving the 70s. I'm Mike Walker.

From 1972, there's Donna Fargo from Mount Airy, North Carolina, just up the road from where I grew up. The happiest girl in the whole USA, recorded at the legendary RCA Studio B in Nashville, Tennessee. I'm Mike Walker on Saving the 70s.

a sucker for story songs. That's a pretty sizzling story. Jay Ferguson, Thunder Island on Saving the 70s with Mike Walker. Before that, Donna Summer, Happiest Girl in the Whole USA. Here's Aretha.

0: Spanish Harlem from Aretha and Thunder Island, Jay Ferguson on Saving the 70s. I'm Mike. I think you ought to stay because there's more Saving the 70s coming up.
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2: Google won't let Apple have all the spotlight when it comes to system upgrades. Earlier this week, Apple unveiled the next versions of all of its operating systems, including for the iPhone. Now Google is taking its shot by unveiling Android 16. 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And borrowing an idea from Apple, Android 16 will show you live updating notifications on the lock screen. 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
4: You guys do nothing but complain about how you can't stand it in this place here, and then you haven't got the guts just to walk out. I mean, what do you think you are? Crazy or something?

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1: We're from the state mental institution. This is Dr. Cheswick, Dr. Tabor, Dr. Scanlon. I'm Dr. McMurphy.
2: Saving the 70s. Theatrical trailer for One Flew Over the Cuckoo's Nest. I'm Mike, and this is Saving.

Saving the 70s, the true story of how Elton John once almost got married to a female person. Someone saved my life tonight. Along with Magnet and Steel from Walter Egan, I'm Mike Walker, and he's Stevie. Signed, sealed, delivered. Like a-

0: I see you'll deliver Stevie Wonder along with Someone Saved My Life Tonight from Elton John. I'm Mike, and there's more Saving the 70s after this.
1: I'm Ashley DeBorkin with a Fox Celebrity Profile with Sarah Snook, who leads Peacock's All Her Fault, about a mother searching for her missing son and the mysterious circumstances which unfold from there. Snook spoke about how being a mom added to her perspective on the role.
2: Yeah, I was only able to draw on that for my own experiences. I've never lost her at all, but the imagination to the world building of that, what it would be like to have the worst thing happen.
1: Previously starring as Shiv Roy on Succession, she shared what she was looking for in projects following the hit series.
2: I've been really kind of conscious about putting Succession in a different box. Like, it's not a thing that can ever be topped or compared with, or that was such an amazing experience that was career changing.
1: And you're also an EP on this for the first time. So what is sort of a takeaway that you can bring to whatever project you do next?
2: When you're an EP on every project is a different way of inhabiting that role. For me, what was really important was setting a culture on set and to have a kind of everyone's welcome equality.
1: Ashley DeBorkin, Fox News.
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3: Creepy stuff there as the Riddler and the Batman. This week, Quentin called Paul weak sauce on a podcast. Now the Batman director Matt Reeves coming to bat for Paul on X, calling him an incredible actor and an incredible person.
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3: And if you've got $100,000 lying around, well, we've got a story for you. That's the expected cost at a British auction for the writing desk of J.R.R. Tolkien, the legendary author of the Lord of the Rings books, the very desk where much of those works were conceived. For CBS Entertainment, I'm Matt Wolf.
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7: Fox News, I'm Tom Graham. President Trump is in Beijing for a summit with Chinese leader Xi Jinping. The two nations represent the world's two largest economies. Trade is a key focus of talks. Fox's Peter Doocy.
8: We know what President Trump wants, for the Chinese to open China up for American businesses. Xi wants the U.S. just to get out of the way if he decides to move on Taiwan.
7: Beijing recognizes the island as its territory. The U.S. recognizes Taiwan as independent. Democrats critical of President Trump, accusing him of not doing enough to stand up to the Chinese leader.
9: Just hours in, and Xi Jinping has already threatened to, quote, collide or even clash, unquote, with the United States if we continue our support for Taiwan.
7: And Senate Minority Leader Chuck Schumer, America is listening to Fox News.
10: Virginia Metro News, I'm Jeff Jenkins. There are some amazingly close races in the House of Delegates from Tuesday's election. Vote canvassing will be very important in three Republican races, including Justice Bernard, who defeated incumbent Bill Anderson in Wood County by 5 votes. Aaron Hawley beat incumbent Daniel Linville by 4 votes in Cabell County. In the closest race of the night, former Fairmont State University Athletic Director Tim McNeely edged incumbent Harrison County Delegate Laura Kimball by just 2 votes. Governor Patrick Morrissey able today to claim some victories in the primary. He backed about 50 candidates. He lost some of the big races and won some others. Metro News statewide correspondent Brad McElhaney has looked at the races for Supreme Court, where Morrissey's appointees, Thomas Ewing and Gerald Titus, were defeated.
11: Governor Morrissey had two of his appointees on the ballot, two of the 5 justices of the West Virginia Supreme Court. He couldn't get them across the line. He focused his efforts on those Senate races, achieved a mixed bag, and couldn't get his own, and how much effort did he truly put toward it, couldn't get his own court nominees across the line.
10: U.S. Senator Shannon Moore Capito got 66% of the vote Tuesday. Capito says she had broad-based support.
12: I've really worked with just about every county commissioner, city mayor, school, everything, all throughout the state, and that's how I campaigned. A lot of shoe leather at the same time, just like I did the very first time I ran.
10: Capito will face Democratic Party nominee Rachel Fetty Anderson in the fall. You're listening to Metro News for 40 years, the voice of West Virginia. 2 people are dead after a crash in Kanawha County. It happened near Kanawha State Forest. Testimony has resumed today in the Mingo County murder trial. Timothy Kennedy, after taking a day off for the election, Kennedy is charged with killing State Police Sergeant Corey Maynard nearly 3 years ago. This is the second week of the trial. Now, the defense is still presenting its case to the jury. Kennedy's sister has been on the stand in Williamson as that trial continues. From the Metro News Anchor Desk, I'm Jeff Jenkins.
13: West Virginia News Service. I'm Nadia Romlagan. Appalachian Power and Wheeling Power, subsidiaries of the national utility American Energy Power, are asking West Virginia energy regulators to approve a settlement allowing them to raise rates and make changes to net metering for owners of rooftop solar panels. A hearing on the case is scheduled in Charleston. West Virginia electricity rates have doubled in 15 years, and residents can't shoulder another 13% increase to their monthly bill, explains Courtney McDonald, coalition coordinator for West Virginians for Energy Freedom.
14: In West Virginia, it's important to note that because we live in a monopolized energy system, folks don't really have the choice in terms of where they get their energy from and what that energy is going to cost them.
13: According to the company, the rate increase is needed to improve operations and provide reliable power to households. Around 460,000 customers across 25 West Virginia counties rely on AEP for power. The utility's proposal would also slash the net metering credit for excess energy produced by two-thirds. That would mean homeowners with solar panels would receive a lower payment for the electricity they send back to the grid. McDonald says folks can speak up on how these changes would impact them at a rally in Charleston and by submitting comments at the public hearing.
14: That's really an important opportunity for people to make sure that the Public Service Commission knows that they're not for these changes and really how it's impacting them and their day-to-day lives.
13: According to a Pew survey released this month, wind and solar power are still popular renewable energy options overall. However, Americans are less supportive of using them since the first Trump administration, with the sharpest decline among Republicans. This is Nadia Romlagan for West Virginia News Service.
15: Here's a look at your first alert forecast. Tonight will fall into the upper 30s, low 40s, leading to some rain showers on the way on Friday. I'm First Alert Meteorologist Dylan Godin.
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19: It was the year the Love Boat launched, Smokey Met the Bandit, and we found out that the hills have eyes.
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0: Bob Seger and the Silver Bullet Band with Rock and Roll Never Forgets. Also, the Eagles, Leonard Skinner, and Heart before that to get things rolling. The year Mel Brooks released High Anxiety and Randy Newman did Short People continues after this short break.
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2: No, Netflix is not adding an After Dark category, but so many people have been duped by the viral hoax that Netflix had to republish its policies about streaming adult content. It's just more proof that some folks will believe anything, like the rumor this week that Spotify is introducing a new feature that'll play music based on your financial situation. Would you let AI pick your baby's name? A lot of parents have been asking chatbots for help with one name that keeps popping up, and now Alara has suddenly become the baby name of the year, except AI didn't invent it. It found it on Reddit, where it's been talked about for years. Okay, so what were some of the worst new gadgets at this week's Consumer Electronics Show? There was a lollipop that plays music through your teeth when you bite down on it, or the internet-connected treadmill with a built-in AI coach that can yell at you to go faster, but also collects all your biometric data. But it was Samsung's new talking AI fridge that had most people scratching their heads. That's what's trending. I'm Christian Chase.
3: 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Pedro Pascal
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6: We've got a six-way tie for the lead right now in round one of the PGA Championship at 3-under, including Scottie Scheffler and Justin Thomas. Rory McIlroy shot a 4-over-74 today, already 7 shots off the lead. Let's listen in on his post-round news conference.
7: Rory, how would you describe your opening round? All right, thank you.
6: Anywho, in Major League Baseball, the St. Louis Cardinals scored 2 runs at the top of the ninth inning for a 5-4 lead against the Athletics. They now have 2 outs in the bottom of the ninth inning. Earlier, the New York Mets hit 5 home runs in a 9-4 win over the Tigers to sweep their 3-game series. Detroit's lost 8 of 9. The Seattle Mariners victorious in Houston 8-3. Luke Raley, a 3-run home run, is 10th of the year. However, before the contest, the Mariners placed catcher Cal Raleigh on the 10-day injured list due to a right oblique strain.
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9: A power surge has highlighted this recent hot streak for the 9th-ranked Mountaineer baseball team. Big 12 Player of the Week, Gavin Kelly, homer twice. Sean Smith, Tyrus Hall, and Paul Schoenfeld also hit homers during WVU's sweep of Kansas last weekend. The Mountaineers, in fact, have hit 13 home runs in their last 8 games as they've won 7 in a row. WVU's team total for homers is now 40. That's still last in the Big 12. But the power surge has helped the team win games recently, according to head coach Steve Sabins.
10: We were last in the Big 12 in home runs, and so some of it has to do with ballpark factor, some of it has to do with cold, some of it has to do with being on the road, some of it has to do with swings and approach, but the reality is that we're probably averaging out a little bit just because it didn't make sense. Like, we have guys that are leading the country in barrels that had 5 or 6 home runs, and so if you hit enough balls hard and in the air, you're going to start hitting some home runs, and so I think it's probably more circumstantial and kind of the statistics evening out. It's a sure hell of a nice time to do it down the stretch here. But I think there's some experience and getting comfort, and Sean Smith has learned how to pull the ball in the air. He didn't really be able to do that. And Gavin Kelly is starting to be able to understand, like, in certain counts and situations, to get the bat head out and take that risk of jumping a pitch, and maybe that might lead to a little bit more swing and miss occasionally in earlier counts. And so there's guys evolving, but there's also, I think, some balancing of those stats.
9: The Mountaineers are 35-12, 19-8 in the Big 12 Conference. They'll host 32-18 TCU in a series beginning Thursday. TCU 16-11 in the league, tied for 5th. With the Golden Blue Report, I'm Kyle Wiggs, Metro News Sports.
11: We're Here's a look at your first alert forecast. Tonight will fall into the upper 30s, low 40s, leading to some rain showers on the way on Friday. I'm First Alert Meteorologist Dylan Godin.
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0: Eric Clapton and his version of J.J. Cale's Cocaine. We also heard from Fleetwood Mac, Tom Petty and the Heartbreakers, and the Steve Miller Band. There's still Foreigner from their first, Styx from their seventh, and more of 1977 right after this.
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4: I'm Monica DeLuca. Cyndi Lauper has been inducted into the Rock and Roll Hall of Fame. The legendary singer also performed an emotional tribute with her song, True Colors. The Rock Hall also honored Outkast, Bad Company, Chubby Checker, Joe Cocker, Soundgarden, and more. 21 Pilots performed Seven Nation Army as a tribute to the White Stripes being inducted. Sound courtesy of Disney Plus. Salt-N-Pepa was also honored for musical influence and Carole Kaye for musical excellence, among others. You can stream the ceremony on Disney Plus, while a primetime shortened version will air on ABC New Year's Day. That's Fox Rocks on Fox News.
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3: Fox News, I'm Tom Graham. President Trump is in Beijing for a summit with Chinese leader Xi Jinping. The two nations represent the world's two largest economies. Trade is a key focus of talks. Fox's Peter Ducey.
4: We know what President Trump wants, for the Chinese to open China up for American businesses. Xi wants the U.S. just to get out of the way if he decides to move on Taiwan.
3: Beijing recognizes the island as its territory. The U.S. recognizes Taiwan as independent. Democrats critical of President Trump, accusing him of not doing enough to stand up to the Chinese leader.
5: Just hours in, and Xi Jinping has already threatened to, quote, collide or even clash, unquote, with the United States if we continue our support for Taiwan.
3: And Senate Minority Leader Chuck Schumer, America is listening to Fox News.
6: West Virginia Metro News, I'm Chris Lawrence. The state Supreme Court will see two new justices after Tuesday's primary.
7: In Division I, the seat up for grabs was for an unexpired term to fill the seat formerly held by Justice Beth Walker, who retired last year. Bill Flanagan, a Wheeling lawyer, has won that seat after defeating Governor Patrick Morrissey.